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2: The top stories this hour. Two crew members have been killed after two firefighting helicopters collided while battling a major wildfire west of Athens. Two others survived the crash and were taken to hospital as hundreds of firefighters continue their efforts to bring the blaze under control. Amber heat health alerts have been issued for large parts of England as temperatures are forecast to reach 35 degrees today. The southeast could be hotter than some popular Greek holiday islands, with highs expected into the low 30s across much of central England. Met Office meteorologist Tom Morgan has more.
3: The temperatures will rapidly rise in that strong August sunshine, so turning into an increasingly humid and very hot day in the southeast of England in particular, where temperatures may well approach the mid-30s, but locally 30 to 32 across parts of the Midlands, eastern parts of Wales as well.
2: Andy Burnham says he wants to be in regular contact with the EU about the latest border crisis. 60,000 migrants overwhelmed the Spanish territory of Ceuta in North Africa last week. Nearly all have been returned to Morocco. The European Union's holding crisis talks this week. Greek police say a suspect has confessed after the body of a Scottish woman was discovered inside a suitcase in Athens. Elizabeth Jane Ross from Edinburgh was found dead in the Greek capital last month. In sport, Wales has become the first football association to officially withdraw support for Gianni Infantino's re-election. It follows the loss of confidence in his leadership after the botched attempt to sell off stakes in the World Cup. Our correspondent Rob Harris says Wales holds power in the world of football.
4: The laws of football are set by the body called the International Football Association Board. It's made up of 8 votes, half are held by FIFA, the other 4 by the home UK associations, including Wales. So that gives Wales a lot of clout.
2: And St Johnstone kicked off their first season back in the Scottish Premiership with a 4-3 victory over Kilmarnock. There was also a positive start for Motherwell as they won 2-1 away to Hibs. From Sky News, I'm AJ Walsh.
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2: The top stories this hour. Two crew members have been killed after two firefighting helicopters collided while battling a major wildfire west of Athens. Two others survived the crash and were taken to hospital as hundreds of firefighters continued their efforts to bring the blaze under control. The fire has already destroyed several homes, with strong winds hampering firefighting operations. Our correspondent Barnaby Papadopoulos has the latest.
3: Search and rescue teams have located the crew of one helicopter. They've been found safe. They were a Greek national and also a British national on board one of those helicopters. And of course, two people on the other helicopter have died. They were a Greek and a Danish national.
2: New heat warnings come into place across most of England today. Amber alerts cover the East Midlands, East, South East and London. The EU will hold talks this week after 60,000 migrants overwhelmed the Spanish city of Ceuta. Dozens died trying to get over to the enclave in North Africa. Spanish officials say almost all have now been returned to Morocco. A murder investigation's begun after a man in his 30s was shot dead at a traveller site in Wiltshire. Police were called out to Calcutt near Cricklade just after 8 o'clock yesterday morning. A man in his 70s and a woman in her 40s have been arrested. In sport, Wales has become the first football association to officially withdraw support for Gianni Infantino's re-election. It follows the loss of confidence in his leadership of FIFA after the botched attempt to sell off stakes in the World Cup. Prime Minister Andy Burnham says he's not the right person for the job.
4: The plan that was put forward was offensive to many people, football people around the world. It can't be the case that we just move on and forget that. It wasn't acceptable. And as I say, I don't believe he's the right man to lead FIFA forward.
2: And a ceremony fusing Scottish and Indian culture has drawn the Commonwealth Games in Glasgow to a close. Simple Minds headlined the event at the Hydro Arena. From Sky News, I'm AJ Walsh.
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2: The top stories this hour. A British national is reported to be among survivors after two Greek firefighting helicopters crashed, killing two other people. The helicopters collided in mid-air on Sunday as crews fought a major wildfire west of the capital, Athens. Andy Burnham says he wants to be in regular contact with the EU about the latest border crisis. 60,000 migrants overwhelmed the Spanish territory of Ceuta in North Africa late last week. Nearly all have been returned to Morocco. The European Union's holding crisis talks this week. Spanish MEP Juan Fernando López Aguiar says his country needs solidarity.
3: We have an external border of the whole of the European Union with the African continent, with the Kingdom of Morocco. And Morocco has an association agreement with Europe. So it's time that we enforce that association agreement and we demand responsibility from Moroccan authority.
2: Amber heat health alerts have been issued for large parts of England as temperatures are forecast to reach 35 degrees today. Health officials are warning the heat could put extra pressure on the NHS and pose a risk to older people. Greek police say a suspect has confessed after the body of a Scottish woman was discovered inside a suitcase in Athens. Elizabeth Jane Ross from Edinburgh was found dead in the Greek capital last month. In football, Wales has become the first football association to officially withdraw support for Gianni Infantino's re-election. It follows the loss of confidence in his leadership of FIFA after the botched attempt to sell off stakes in the World Cup. On Sunday, UEFA threatened Infantino with legal action. Our correspondent Rob Harris says Wales holds power in the world of football.
4: The laws of football are set by the body called the International Football Association Board. It's made up of 8 votes, half are held by FIFA, the other 4 by the home UK associations, including Wales. So that gives Wales a lot of clout.
2: And Motherwell have started the Scottish Premiership season with a 2-1 win away to Hibs. St Johnstone marked their return to the top flight with a 4-3 victory over Kilmarnock. From Sky News, I'm AJ Walsh.
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2: The top stories this hour. Wales has become the first football association to officially withdraw support for Gianni Infantino's re-election as FIFA president. It follows his botched attempt to sell off stakes in the World Cup. UEFA has threatened him with legal action. Our sports correspondent Rob Harris says Wales holds great power.
3: The laws of football are set by the body called the International Football Association Board. It's made up of 8 votes, half are held by FIFA, the other 4 by the home UK associations, including Wales. So that gives Wales a lot of clout.
2: Officials warned of a critical night on the Greek tourist island of Kefalonia following huge wildfires. A British national survived a crash between 2 firefighting helicopters near Athens, which killed 2 people. Donald Trump suggested fresh peace talks with Iran will begin this afternoon, while giving reasons for calling off strikes yesterday.
4: I was asked to by Saudi Arabia, by UAE, and by Qatar, and by Iran. It would have been a massive attack. We're all set to go, but when the allies ask to call it off, you got to sort of say, well, let's see.
2: Speaking on board Air Force One, he claims US forces would have carried out the biggest attack since World War II, but scrapped it in favor of diplomacy. The US president also reiterated an emerging deal would include a reopening of the Strait of Hormuz. Ariana Grande's team say the singer's to take a break from public-facing work following the scrutiny it brings. She's pulled out of a London stage production of Sunday in the Park with George, due to open next year. And the heat health alerts kick in for 8 regions of England later, as temperatures are forecast to hit 34 degrees Celsius again. Meanwhile, a survey has found more than 1 in 10 homes living under hosepipe bans plan to ignore the restrictions. And St Johnstone earned a 4-3 victory over Kilmarnock in the Scottish Premiership. Motherwell beat Hibs 2-1. From Sky News, I'm Faye De Silva.
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6: It looks like it's going to be an absolute scorcher of a day today as well. It's today 33 degrees Celsius in London. Sunny with a gentle breeze at the headlines throughout the day.
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6: 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It's been a hard week while I've been off right now as well, but it's right. It's a brand new Monday. It's a brand new month as well. Can I say good morning? We're kicking off the breakfast show off right now as well. Currently about 4 minutes past from 6 o'clock in the morning. 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

0: I felt like that was a proper win in the start as well. Good morning. Oh, it feels so great to be back right now. Good morning. It's Monday morning. And it's about 14 minutes past 6 o'clock in the morning. How many times am I going to say the word morning right now as well? I'm just practicing it because I've not been awake at this time for ages. For absolutely ages. You're locked into Lyco Radio. Good morning. This is Brasco on Brekkie. And it is Monday the 3rd of August. Like we do, we're going to start off with loads of information this morning and get your music on. Wake you up nice and gently for the day and get you started and armed up, ready for a beautiful week.
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3: Good morning, this is Cameron McGarvey here, starting with the M25 anti-clockwise at the Dartford Tunnels. Good news, we had a short spell of busy traffic early this morning, but looks like traffic has eased fairly quickly for the moment. To Archway, the A1 Archway Road, we've got Watermaymer continuing southbound between Wembley Road and Pontley Street. That's emergency repairs there this morning. Looks like it's ongoing until tomorrow, the 4th of August. Checking out your public transport district and Piccadilly lines, we've got trains not stopping there with the westbound side at Barnes Court. That's down to engineering works. Otherwise, main routes on the tubes this morning looking absolutely grand. That's your latest traffic and travel.
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0: like the perfect rave tune as well. Good morning, wakey wakey, rise and shine as well. Can't believe it. Mr. Khan, it's great to have you here. He's back as well. Everyone at Skargy Show, Donnie, welcome back. All right, just quickly, I'm not going to go on about it. I wasn't too well last week as well. So anyone that thought I was wearing a holidays, I really wish I was. I wasn't. Can I just say a shout out to the team as well? Can't believe Kush was waking up nice and early. And then on Friday, what a surprise, isn't it? Mr. Raj Bannon himself that took over as well. Good morning. Don't worry, he'll be back later on a drive in case you missed him. Right, my name's Donnie Brasco, and each and every Monday to Friday, I normally do the breakfast show here as well. And that's what we're doing right now. Monday, the 3rd of August, Donald Trump has said new talks with Iran will begin today after calling off what he said would have been massive strikes on the country. Drivers have stolen almost £200,000 worth of fuel from petrol stations on average every day since the Iran war broke out and sent prices soaring. I can't believe that's amazing. That's immense. £200,000 worth of petrol being stolen. I'd be well scared. Don't do that. Amber and yellow health alerts. Amber and yellow heat health alerts come into effect across England on this morning, with temperatures expected to reach around 34 degrees in some areas. Now, over in London, we're expecting it to be around 33 as well. It might actually get a bit warmer. Remember, when it gets hotter as well. So if you are out and about today, make sure you've got some kind of shade. And as everyone keeps saying to me, Donnie, make sure that everyone wears sunscreen. We need to start doing that as well. Everyone needs to know about the sun protection factor. The 3rd of August celebrates Clean Your Floors Day, as well as Grab Some Nuts Day. I think they mean badam. And you're going to need those later on to get your brains working a little bit. Good morning, you're locked into Michael Radio. Just to let you know, today is the 3rd of August, 6:28 in the morning.
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0: 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That'd be nice, though. Good.

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2: Good morning, this is Cameron McGarva here. First of all, the E13 westbound at Dagenham, we had a short spell there of some busy traffic, but it's eased for the moment from Raynham to Barking and the Lodge Avenue flyover. Similarly, on the M25 anti-clockwise, things looking a lot better at the Dartford tunnels again after early delays. The North Circular Road, first of all, slow westbound at Bowes Park around the Clockhouse interchange, travel time already around 10 minutes. And then to Park Royal on the North Circular, looking slow at the Hangar Lane gyratory. Public transport wise, District and Piccadilly Line, trains not stopping westbound at Barnes Court with engineering works. That's your traffic and travel news.
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0: Oh, this is such a feel-good tune, man. Absolutely love it. It's about 5 minutes on top of the hour. We're going to be handing over to our news team to get the latest as well. Good morning. It's Monday morning. Can I say morning out to Mr. Parthak? Morning out to Anoop as well. It's nice to have your ears back. I love it. Morning out to Gargi. Good morning out to Bav. Bav was like, Donnie, you knew you were off for last week as well. Your cat must have absolutely loved it. Bav, I'll be honest, he really didn't. Other than the fact that he had food whenever he wanted, he hated it. Because I was quite needy last week. I was like, Georgie, give me a cuddle. And he's like, no, I just walked away. Good morning, morning. It's Donnie Brasco and we're back.
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0: Right, just to let you know, don't forget, after 7 o'clock as well, we'll be playing our morning game, which is called Brasco's Blockbuster. Keep it lots. We've got one today. And there's a little bit of a clue because it's this week's Artist of the Week. Well, he'll be singing the song that we play anyway. Right now, though, handing it over to the crack. The movie crack, right? Step on a crack, you make your mama's back.

0: stories this hour. Wales has withdrawn support for Gianni Infantino's re-election as FIFA president. It's the first football association to do so following his failed attempt to sell off stakes in the World Cup, which sparked huge backlash. Former FA chief executive Mark Palios says the worrying direction taken by the governing body was evident at this summer's tournament.
1: FIFA acknowledged that you could have a secondary market in tickets. Well, that's a gift to the touts. Then you had things like the spectacle itself with the high hydration breaks, some of which were not necessary. So you're already seeing fans being turned into customers.
0: Donald Trump says fresh talks with Iran will begin this afternoon. The US president claims a plan was in place for America to carry out the biggest attack since World War II, but opted in favour of further negotiations. Analysis suggests almost £200,000 worth of fuel has been stolen from pumps every day since February. Cases of people filling up and not paying jumped 20%. Ariana Grande is to take a break from public life when her tour ends. Her representative says it follows endless public scrutiny and abates reports.
2: The announcement comes days after she released a music video for new single Petal, which sparked comments online about her health. It's something the Wicked star addressed previously back in 2023.
3: I think we should be gentler and less comfortable commenting on people's bodies, no matter what.
2: She's pulled out of next year's London production of Sunday in the Park with George. Her tour brings a 10-night residency to the O2 beginning next week.
0: The Commonwealth Games in Glasgow have officially drawn to a close. 215 gold medals were handed out. 54 of those went to the home nations. And St Johnstone celebrated a 4-3 victory over Kilmarnock as they kicked off their first season back in the Scottish Premiership. Motherwell won 2-1 away to Hibs. From Sky News, I'm Faye de Silva.
4: Thank you very much, Faye, and we'll catch you again in an hour.
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4: Good morning. Looking at today's weather in London, it's going to be another scorcher of a day today. 33 degrees Celsius at its highest. And I'm moving up to Manchester, a little bit cooler but still quite warm at 28 degrees Celsius in Manchester. Quite cloudy with a few outbreaks of sunshine.
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2: Good morning, this is Cameron McGarvey here. Now, the M11 southbound, usual delays before the North Circular Road with a travel time there of around 15 minutes. The M25 anti-clockwise looking heavy again at the Dartford Tunnels with a travel time there of around 10 minutes. M4 onto the elevated section, picking up now from Junction 3 for the A312 at Hayes to Junction 2, the A4 at Brentford, so do bear that one in mind. To the public transport, District Line and Piccadilly Line, due to engineering works, trains still not stopping this morning westbound at Barnes Court. That's ongoing, that one this morning. Looking at the rest of the trains and tube network, not looking too bad at all. That's your latest traffic and travel.
3: 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You a big stretcher?
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0: I forgot how much I love this tune as well. Adnan Fuslam singing his heart out with Shreya Ghoshal. Every time I hear Adnan Fuslam, I always, do you remember that meme video or that video that was circulating around as well when he was on stage with Neha Kakkar and she sang her little bit and then he jumped in and he sang it and he absolutely tore it off, man. It's ruined. It's ruined, isn't it? I'm sorry, Neha. They really ruined you with that one as well. It wasn't fair. It really wasn't. Brasco's Blockbuster. Good morning, 7:26 in the morning. Do you know what? It's so beautiful to get some beautiful messages this morning as well. It's been pretty awesome. By the way, I wasn't too well. I wasn't away on holiday. I didn't go away on holiday and not tell anyone, right? I wasn't too well. And thank you to the team that jumped in as well. I had like the worst week of my life last week. I was sitting there at one point in A&E. I'm looking up and I'm like, oh my God, it was so hot. It was so hot, but I was freezing as well. It was like I had really bad fever. So I was like, oh man, I'm not dealing with this. It was a hard time anyway, but you know, we got through it. But anyway, it's just really nice to have everyone kind of messaging back as well at the moment. Can I say good morning to Mubariz as well? I didn't know he'd done that. He goes, Donnie, I actually drive in the morning. Mubariz, I've got to turn around and thank you. I had a couple of visitors, a couple of my friends were over there, and one of my mates was telling me how she almost lost the job because she's always late, but she goes, her Uber driver actually saved her and got her to work on time. She was on her last warning. You know, like you can only get a certain amount of warnings in like a year. She was like on her last warning. She's like, no, I need to save it. But yeah, she saved it as well. So add to the backbone, man. We need to salute the Uber drivers. Salute the mini cab drivers. Do we salute the black cab drivers as well? Because like sometimes they really cut me off on the road. I was talking about cutting off the... You know, this morning when I was driving in, right, there was a guy... Like, you know, you veer onto a lane, there was a guy who came, like, flying down, and then I had to, like, slow down and let him go, and then I just got in behind him rather than kind of merging onto it, because the guy was driving like a nutter, and then he drove past me and started horning, like, bleh! I was like, dude, calm down. It was, like, 5 o'clock in the morning. He was so aggressive. So aggressive. Can't believe that happened anyway. Morning. Morning out to Rizwana. How you doing? She goes, morning, Donny from Lahore. Good old Pakistan. Oh, look at Lahore. I don't know the words for that. I should know that a lot better anyway. Morning out to Noob. My bodies and since he said to you as well. Obviously, I've been off radio for like, what, 4 days? 4 days and then the weekend. And I came back in. I'm looking at everything like, how does this all work? Morning out to Rosie. Good morning out to GT. Out to Daksha. Mr. Booty Shah. He goes, Donny, how you doing? Oh my God, he's been traveling between 6 countries. In how long? Oh, over 2 months. He goes, time just flew, man. I hope you're having a good time as well. Morning, Sedgwick. Morning, Gargi. Right, this morning, we are playing our game, which is called Brasco's Blockbuster. If you've never heard it, where have you been for the last 2.5 years? Play it in the morning. All it is a poem. I say a little poem, and you tell me, oh, I know what movie you're talking about, Donny. Right, that's the deal. Aaj ka poem aise sunta hai. A smile walks in where sadness stayed. He fixes hearts while his own strength fades. Love gets hidden and friendship runs deep. And one tomorrow is too hard to keep. Any idea with that movie? I'll say it again. A smile walks in where sadness stayed. He fixes heart while his own strength fades. Love gets hidden, friendship runs deep. And one tomorrow is too hard to keep.
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0: I'm wondering if Isha's got it. Maybe Kapal's got it. Lena, have you got it? Morning out to Waj. He's using his smart speaker because the speaker's smart. 2013.

0: 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This week's episode, though...
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0: 7:35 in the morning, Leica Extra. 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Talking about that, has anyone seen that Saif Ali Khan film, Kartavya? I watched that, like, I watched so many movies, so much over the week. Anyone seen that? It's quite similar in based as that as well. Shocking movie, and I don't know how I feel about the end. I mean, I'm kind of used to kind of getting closure at the end of movies, but this one left me a little bit different. If you've not seen it, I'm not giving any spoilers away. Do check it out.
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0: Now, talking about movies this morning, today you need to guess this one. A smile walks in where sadness stayed. He fixes hearts while doing his own strength fades. Love gets hidden, friendship runs deep, and one tomorrow... It's too hard to keep. Have you got any idea what movie that is as well? If it jumps out at you and you're like, Donnie, I know the movie, drop me a little WhatsApp on this number.
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0: You can't even make this up. Do you know today is Clean Your Floors Day? What shocks a little bit? It's also Grab Some Nuts Day. Right, the 3rd of August is Grab Some Nuts Day. So as you're leaving the house right now, you're going to need some Badama, get it active as well, get the brains working. Any ideas, Grab Your Nuts Day, you're going to need them today. Right, looking at top stories at the moment, Donald Trump has said new talks with Iran will begin today after calling off what he said would have been a massive strikes on the country. Drivers have stolen almost £200,000 worth of fuel from petrol stations on average every day since the Iran war broke out and sent prices soaring. Oh my God. Does that mean it's going to get even more expensive as well? And then amber and yellow heat alert warnings have come into effect in the country as well, because we're expecting some areas in the UK to be around 34 degrees Celsius. Now, just reminding you, Manchester a little bit cooler, around 28 today, and London though, 33, mate. 33 degrees. I'm in Maria.
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2: By the way, can I say good morning to Rohan? He just sent me a lovely picture of some gulab jamuns. Rohan, you know, sending in the diabetic a picture of gulab jamuns and jalebis and mithai and stuff like that, that could get you arrested, my man. I'm playing. Send me the jalebis right now, right this morning's movie. Did you work it out? It was a classic. Well done to everyone that answers right as well. Morning out to Marley. Morning, Pravin. GT, morning to you as well. Out to Mr. Booty Shah. Nilma, morning. Out to Azad, Iqbal. Out to the 288. Daksha, Rosie, Ashok, and Lena.

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2: Good morning, this is Cameron McGarvey here. Now, the M25 clockwise from junction 13 for the A30 at Staines to junction 14 at Heathrow. Now, we did have an earlier broken down vehicle actually been recovered very quickly, but traffic remains fairly slow, although all lanes have now reopened. The M11 southbound just before the North Circular already got the usual delays there, adding around 15 minutes to your journey. M4 onto the elevated section, travel time of 15 minutes between Hayes and towards Brentford. And checking out your tubes and your trains, District Line and Piccadilly Line, due to ongoing engineering works, trains not stopping westbound at Barons Court. That's your latest traffic and travel.
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2: The top stories this hour. Support for Gianni Infantino's re-election as FIFA president has been officially withdrawn by Wales. It's the first football association to do this after he tried selling off stakes in the World Cup before later abandoning the plans. Drivers in the UK have stolen almost £200,000 worth of fuel from petrol stations every day since the start of the Iran war. Analysis from Forecourt Eye suggests incidents have risen by a fifth in the 5 months since February. It includes driving off without paying after filling up. Just last month, RAC spokesperson Rod Dennis spoke of falling fuel prices.
3: What we saw at the beginning of the Iran war was a huge spike in oil prices, and that really led to the diesel price in particular spiking more than ever. We really saw prices ratchet up at the early part of the year. That's now beginning to come back down again.
2: Greek authorities say 33 people have been arrested in the past 5 days over wildfires. Two people were killed after firefighting helicopters crashed near Athens. Ariana Grande's representative says the singer's taking a break from public life due to endless public scrutiny. The Wicked star recently faced comments about her health after releasing a music video. Simple Minds, Delta Goodrum and Sandy Tom helped round off a scaled-down Commonwealth Games. Kat Suave reports from Glasgow.
4: Joy, colour and unity were promised to the thousands of athletes and fans packed into the Hydro Arena for this year's closing ceremony. The event fused Scottish music and Indian culture as the mantle for the 2030 Games passes on to the city of Ahmedabad. Sitarist Rishabh Rikiram joined forces with piper Ross Ainslie for a duet, while there were also traditional dancers on stage. Prince Edward officially closed the Games, which have seen more than 1,100 medals handed out across 215 events.
2: St Johnstone earned a 4-3 victory over Kilmarnock in the Scottish Premiership. Motherwell beat Hibs 2-1. From Sky News, I'm Faye De Silva.
5: Thank you very much, Faye, and we'll catch you again in an hour.
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5: Good morning. Looking at today's weather in London, it's going to be another scorcher of a day today. 33 degrees Celsius at its highest. And I'm moving up to Manchester, a little bit cooler but still quite warm at 28 degrees Celsius in Manchester. Quite cloudy with a few outbreaks of sunshine.
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5: A very good morning. No, Gen Z's have revealed what they really want when they go away on holiday. Apparently, the best holidays are pool parties, live music, and meditation. I do like that list as well. Maybe we could learn a few things on that. Good morning. It's about 4 minutes past 8 o'clock. And we're officially into rush hour right now. This is Brasco and Breaky.
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0: Gekamara. I was having some issues over the weekend, right? So we basically this weekend went a bit of a cheat meal on Saturday, and I looked at Mrs. Brasco and I was like, what are you doing, woman? It's because, like, we were having a margarita pizza, and for some weird reason she wanted to put chutney on it. I'm sitting there, even to this day, I'm just thinking about it. Morning, Lena. The reason I'm talking about that, because we always like sending each other like weird stuff that everyone has in the, you know, different types of food. Like, I don't know if anyone heard, like a couple of weeks ago, I tried to make overnight oats, and then she sent me a link to make like Ras Malai overnight oats. I'm like, nice, sounds like a dessert. But yeah, so like weird food is happening, and I was just telling her about this. Like, Mrs. Brasco, for some weird reason, decided to put chutney on top of some pizza. So basically, you know that chutney you get with Dorkla? I didn't even know you sometimes put peanuts in it. But I went on a margarita pizza. I'm sitting there thinking, what's wrong with you, woman? I'm questioning it right now. I'm thinking about it. I'm thinking it's crazy. Can't be hanging out with weird people like that. Like one of my mates once said, right, she likes having, check this out, cheese and jam sandwiches. What? Cheese and jam sandwiches. She's like, apparently, Donnie, she goes, the salty and the sweetness work really well. And can I say, I think raspberry jam is the best. I'm sitting there thinking, mate, no kind of jam, not even, maybe chili jam, right? But no kind of jam would ever make me want to be like eating it with cheese. I thought it was weird when they were serving chocolate with cheese anyway, but not jam and cheese is crazy anyway. How's your weekend? What did you get up to? Let us know. Drop us a little message into the studio. Also, every Monday we get a brand new artist of the week. And this week's artist of the week, I got 3 clues about him. I read them and I couldn't even work out which one was fake because I thought they were all fake. But we'll reveal all a bit later on in our game this morning called Dal Me Kuch Kala Hai. But that starts in about 10 minutes. No, 10 minutes? 5 minutes? 10 minutes.
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0: You know what's crazy about food here? I'm just reading this article at the moment. It says we apparently eat the same meal for dinner 156 times a year. 100? What? We eat the same meal for dinner 156 times a year. Apparently, the top choices, and I've just read them, they're actually all things that I'd probably eat as well. So spaghetti bolognese, pizza, and roast dinner, and a curry or a stew. And that's apparently what most of the country all have in their main meals, and they don't vary it. So that's kind of what we go on. Do you have a set menu? Like, does everyone have a set menu? Reason I'm asking is, you know, because holidays are on the moment. Oh my God, it must be a nightmare, isn't it? You're sitting there asking the little one, what do you want to eat? I don't want to eat. Or do you have to pre-plan everything as well? It's crazy, isn't it? It's absolutely crazy. But let me know, right? Do you pre-plan, or do we just wing it? Like, just open up the fridge and be like, oh, yeah, let's make something out of nothing. I do like that. I was thinking of doing a cooking show once, right, where you basically just go to people's fridges and you look at the fridge and look at what bakwas is in there, and then you're like, yeah. I did do that until I went into my own fridge, looked at it and thought, what can I make with an aubergine, a tin of tuna that was out of date like 4 months ago, and some almond milk? Any ideas what milk you could make with that? Because I've got no idea. We'll have to see what's happening. Morning out to Varsha. How you doing? Well, morning out to Rizwana Mubaris. A very good morning out to Dave as well. Morning out to Sunithi, out to Pravin. He goes, Donny, good morning. And by the way, he's showing off his gym equipment. Talking about gym equipment, I'm quite shocked that little Leisha, in her holidays right now, her daddy and mummy are taking her to the gym as well. Leisha, well done to you. You're showing us up a little bit this morning.
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0: I'm gonna, I don't know, do some utukabetaks. I mean, squats, that's what I meant.

0: Do you know what, Rosie, you and me have synced up in it. Like, literally, I'm sitting in the studio. I had the AC off, right? But all of a sudden, I started feeling really hot as well. It's getting warmer. It's going to be a hot day today in London, baby. She goes, I'm not enjoying the hot weather. Rosie, me and you both, man. I mean, I try and be that person not complaining about it, but I'll be honest. Can we just complain about it? It's bahut garmi, yaar. Bahut garmi, yaar.
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0: I need to buy a new freezer. I've decided I'm going to buy a new freezer, and all I'm going to do in this freezer is just freeze as many water bottles as you can. Oh, by the way, you know there's supposed to be a hose pipe ban as well, by the way, so don't be sitting outside pouring yourself with a hose pipe. It's not allowed. Someone will dob you in. Apparently, I found out that you can dob each other. I'm going to look into this, right? Don't be sitting outside pouring yourself with a hose pipe. It's not allowed. Someone will dob you in. Apparently, I found out that you can dob each other. I'm going to look into this, right? But someone's telling me your neighbours are the ones that are calling the authorities. What? What?

0: We've got a travel time of 70 minutes. So basically, that clockwise stretch of the M25, if you're heading that way, please do factor in lots of extra time. Elsewhere, the M11 southbound just before the North Circular, travel time there of around 15 minutes. Public transport, Bakerloo line, we've got cancellations and minor delays reported, and similar story on the Central line. That's your latest traffic and travel.
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0: I'll tell you what, man, if you don't think time's flying right, do you know A-level and GCSE results are going to be coming out this month, like really soon as well. A-level results round the corner. I was reading an article about gap years, right, and I always thought to myself, is a gap year a good thing or not? Let us know what your approach is about that. If you ever took a university gap year, that means a year between when you've done your A-levels and then going off to university. Apparently, loads of people are actually in favour of it. Like, I didn't realise it was such a popular thing on a real level there. I didn't think it was such a popular thing about taking a gap year as well. They've done a few little surveys to find out if people would take time off. And it seems like they would. Over 65-year-olds said that they wish they all took them. People between the ages of 34 and 44 advised that taking a gap year is probably one of the best things. And they say it also may help on your CV because it seems like you're developing yourself and not only just following into whatever's given in front of you as well. Does that make sense? Like, you know, if you take a gap year as well. I was reading a couple of reports of people, what they've discovered over the gap year. It's crazy. It's absolutely crazy as well. What are your plans? If you've got a young one, if you've got a young influential adult in your life at the moment, what are you going to advise them? Go straight into university, maybe start working, taking up apprenticeship or something, or take a gap year. Let us know as well. What are the choices this year? Because when I was at university, everyone was like, yep, you need to do academic subjects. Right now, though, there's a whole breakdown of thinking, do we need to go for academia or do we go technical? Like, are we going to do things like medics and stuff like that? Or do we go something where it's a bit more practical? Like, I turn around, right? One of my mates is a plumber. And I look at how much he earns a day. I look at the lifestyle he's living right now. And I'm sitting there proper jealous. Until he came back and told me about a day at work as well. We had to go to a hospital and clean out a sluice. That was crazy, isn't it? What's the trade-off? How do you work? Let us know as well. And also, have you ever woken up on a weekend and or on a Sunday as well, like yesterday? I used to always joke that Sundays were ironing days. I hate ironing. Absolutely hate ironing. And it turns out I'm not the only one. Apparently, ironing clothes could become a thing of the past as millions of young people don't know how to do it. Apparently, 41% of 18 to 24-year-olds have never, ever used an iron in their entire lives. Can I stick myself in that bracket? I'm not that age group, but yeah, I'd like to. But apparently, 7% of those people aged over 55 all use the irons as well. Do you use an iron? No, I hate it. I hate using irons. And every time I've tried to use an iron, I've always ruined everything, isn't it? Burnt something as well. Let us know. Good morning out to Husna. How you doing? Welcome. Are you ready? We're about to play our game this morning that goes by the name of Dal me kuch kala hai. Kala hai. Kala. That was me doing an echo. Kala hai. Kala hai. Kala hai. Kala hai. Kala hai. How long do I do the echo for? Right, so every morning we're trying a new game out as well. I give you three statements. One of them's a big fat lie. Chud ki bolta hai tu. So you've got to work out which one of these three statements is a lie. Now, this is all dedicated to this week's Artist of the Week. And this week's Artist of the Week is... Oh, I thought someone was going to shout out at me. Is Sean. Sean is here. Right, now we've got that in check here. Yeah. Listen to these. Before becoming a singer, Sean competed as a professional swimmer and he almost represented India at the Asian Games. Number two, a bus full of schoolgirls once rushed towards Sean, screaming, hi, hi, hi. And it turns out they mistook him for Shah Rukh Khan. Yeah, that was a bit of a flop, innit? And number three, Sean accidentally read abusive comments aloud during an Instagram live because he was not wearing his glasses. And the clip turned him into a viral meme known as Abuser Uncle. God, no, don't tell me that's true. Vagina Sean. Who even called him an uncle? He's not an uncle, he looks so young. He must be, though, innit? I tell you, the first time someone called me uncle, oh, yeah. Right, so the three statements this morning are, number one, before becoming a singer, Sean competed as a professional swimmer and nearly represented India at the Asian Games. Explains his physique. All right. Number two, a bus full of schoolgirls once rushed towards him, screaming, only to discover they'd mistaken him for Shah Rukh Khan. And number three, Sean accidentally read abusive comments during an Instagram live. And then he was coined the name Abuser Uncle. If you think you know which one of those is a lie, drop it straight into Leica.
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0: We are going back in time now. Well, it's a bit of a classical remix, right? There was an album I bought for £2.50 on Green Street, on a tape, yep, showing off my age, and it was called Bollywood Flashback by Bala Sagoo.

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1: Insert jingle here. Dal me kuch kala. We're doing it. Well, that's Neho. She goes, Dolly, what a blast from the past. Right, today I've got three statements for you. One of them's a lie. Before becoming a singer, Sham competed as a professional swimmer and then represented India at the Asian Games. Number two, a bus full of schoolgirls once rushed towards Sham screaming, only to discover they'd mistaken him for Shah Rukh Khan. And number three, Sham accidentally read abusive comments aloud on an Instagram Live because he wasn't wearing his glasses, and now he's called the abuser uncle. One of those is a lie, but can you tell me which one?
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0: say from Welcome to the Jungle, I need to go and watch that movie. It's about 15 minutes on top of that hour. I'm going to put you out of misery. I'll tell you which one is the big fat lie as well. I think you've worked it out there right now. But that was Uncha Lumbakad.
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0: So our three clues this morning were: before becoming a singer, Sean competed as a professional swimmer. A bus full of schoolgirls once rushed to him, only to discover they'd mistaken him for Shah Rukh Khan. And number three, Sean accidentally read abusive comments because he forgot his glasses and he was now called the abuser uncle. One of those was a lie, and did you guess which one it was? But today's lie was Sean has never been a professional.

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2: Good morning, this is Cameron McGarvey here. First of all, the M25 clockwise, very slow this morning. All lanes have reopened, but we've got congestion between 13 Staines and Junction 14 to Heathrow, and also back towards Junction 12 for the M3 interchange. This is all due to the earlier accident, which is now on the hard shoulder, but slow in the approach. Blackheath, the A2 Shooters Hill Road, still very slow, heading into town, adding 15 minutes between Blackheath Common and Deptford Bridge and public transport. Bakerloo Line cancellations and minor delays, and Central Line cancellations and minor delays reported as well, and trains not stopping the District and Piccadilly Line westbound at Barons Court.
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2: The top stories this hour. The Football Association of Wales is sending a letter to FIFA telling them Gianni Infantino should leave his position as president. His ill-fated plan to sell a commercial stake in the World Cup backfired and was scrapped. The English FA and UEFA say they've lost confidence in his leadership. Wales are the first to officially withdraw support. Our sports correspondent Rob Harris has their statement.
3: Mr. Infantino has lost the confidence of the FAW to remain at the helm of world football. Failing to put the best interests of football first is a failure we cannot accept. That is damning.
2: An average of almost £200,000 worth of fuel has been stolen from UK petrol stations every day since the Iran war began. Analysis suggests drivers have been taking off after filling up. Labour's accusing Reform UK of using distraction techniques by announcing the Royal Navy will stop small boat crossings if it came into power. The party claims the military would return them to either France or Belgium. The government says Nigel Farage is trying to move people's attention from growing sleaze scandals. Energy Secretary Miatta Fambula says Labour's taken a three-pronged approach on migration.
4: It's partly about enforcement, so we've seen a doubling of enforcement officers to make sure that people aren't getting on those boats to begin with. Getting to grips with the criminal gangs that are the heart of this, we've seen an increase in arrests about 74%. And then the third plank is making sure that there are safe and legal routes.
2: Ariana Grande's team says the singer's to take a break from public-facing work following the scrutiny it brings. She's pulled out of a London stage production of Sunday in the Park with George, due to open next year. Heat health alerts have been issued for most of England. Temperatures are forecast to reach the mid-30s in the southeast. And Simple Minds brought the curtain down on 11 days of action at the Commonwealth Games in Glasgow. Prince Edward officially closed the event, which saw 215 gold medals handed out. From Sky News, I'm Faye De Silva.
5: Thank you very much, Faye, and we'll catch you again in an hour.
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6: 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And then I thought, no. Just get it done.
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5: Good morning. Looking at today's weather in London, it's going to be another scorcher of a day today. 33 degrees Celsius at its highest. Now moving up to Manchester, a little bit cooler but still quite warm at 28 degrees Celsius in Manchester. Quite cloudy with a few outbreaks of sunshine.
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5: Good morning. Officially, you're into the Breakfast Blend right now as well. It's the final hour of the Breakfast Show. And if there's a song you really want to hear, now's your time to get it on the radio. Drop us a little message into the studio and make sure you give me a good little bit backstory. Also, we're bringing back our game this morning. Brasco's Blockbuster, that comes up in about 15 minutes. But right now, though, let's kick off with two back-to-backs. We've got War 2.
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0: feel like this is a Bollywood rap kind of song, isn't it? Like some of the bars, if I ever have to sing this, right, can you imagine if Barbara had to sing that? I don't even know how to do it. Maybe we'll pull it out one day. This morning's a game, isn't it? Bam, Bam, Jabrasco. We'll have to do that. Good morning, wakey, wakey. Light. Rise and shine. Morning out to Ash as well. She goes, morning, Donnie. It's so good to have you back as well. Can you not go away on holidays? Oh, man, I wish I was away on holiday. That would be so lovely, isn't it? Maldives, pending. Still, honeymoon, pending. Shout out to Southall Travel as well and Lauren Resorts. I'll have to get in contact with them as well. I think I'll have to go at the end of this year anyway, or they're going to be like, Donnie, you're taking too long, man. We can't do it. Also, remember, if you are looking to fly, they've definitely got some great deals. Contact Southall Travel, because like all air flyers, backed as well. Also, did you hear the news a bit earlier on about Farage? He's back at it again, isn't it? He's making up fake stories just so that we don't look at what's real and that as well. Farage. I was looking at the newspapers this morning, though. Did you see the headlines? It kind of scared me a little bit. Right, I don't know how we're going to have to deal with this, right? They're talking about the newspapers. Obviously, this is the tabloids. Don't worry about the tabloids. But the Sun led with this one as well. Apparently, France has been in the UK £8,000 for every migrant they're taking back. I don't know, is that true? It's the Sun, right? It's the Sun. Don't worry about it. But I love on the Mirror. The Mirror this morning is about Prince Harry. So Prince Harry recently apparently made a statement where he says he wants to have a public reunion with his daddy, or Daddy G, or the King anyway, and they're planning to do it at the Invictus Games next year. He goes, Dad, it's time the world let us see us together. Oh my God, this is proper Bollywood drama, isn't it? I reckon Asians just love the stories, that's why it's like going on anyway. But there you go, there's top stories happening at the moment. Also, something was quite shocking, and I can't believe this even happened. Because I remember once, it happened when I was younger, I forgot to pay at a petrol station. I went down the road and came back and the man's like, we've got your number plate, blah, blah. He got so angry at me anyway. But apparently drivers have stolen almost 200,000 of fuel from petrol stations on average every day since the Iran war broke out. And that's sending prices soaring. Oh, it's got nothing with the duty tax on top of it, is it, yeah? Oh, yeah, all right. Sorry, I started opening up a can of worms there. But apparently, I can't even imagine that. £200,000 worth of fuel getting stolen. Like, you can't steal fuel, man. Your number plate's recognised. They do that AMP. The guy doesn't even turn on the pump for 3 hours later. And he goes to checking your vehicle. What are they even checking if people are running away with petrol? How are we doing that? How are we doing that? I think, right, I'm going to put this straight. I think in this country, right, I get jealous when I go to like Europe or America or whatnot, or other countries, even India. You know, when you go back home and there's a pump attendant standing there, and he or she, they fill up your pump, like fill up your car with petrol. We need that in this country. I think that'll stop that 200,000. I mean, if you're losing 200,000 every day, I'm sure you can create a few more jobs, yeah? Help you, all right, isn't it? Create a few more jobs. I'd love to go there in an attendant, fill up my tank. I feel like I've made it.
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0: If they're losing £200,000 worth of petrol every day here in the UK, and apparently we're a system in the West where you have systems, right? And we follow the law. 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Nah, what?
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0: Oh, this week's chart show, it happened on Friday, the brand new chart number one is Jasmine Sandilas, baby. It's called Llama.

0: over the last couple of days, I spent a couple of days in hospital. You know, one thing I've got to say, right? I really miss having those internal hospital radios. Like, do you remember when people come around to the hospital and they'll talk to you and take a request or whatnot as well? And the other thing I noticed, right, other than a priest coming to see us as well, there was no one coming to see us, man. I've decided, right, if I ever, like, give up radio, if I ever get sacked from radio, I'm going to go and spend my entire life trying to be, like, Munnabai. I'm going to find ways to just hang around in hospitals and just chill out with people. Because, like, people just need to talk, man.
1: Band Baja Brasco.
0: I just chill out with people. Because, like, people just need to talk, man.
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0: stale, soggy toast in my mouth, man. It felt so good anyway. Right, good morning. Today, we're playing our important game. Morning out to Jasmine, out to Jazz, Sheetal, Javad. Morning, Barbara. Barbara goes, Dolly, I'm worried. You got married, what, about 7 months ago? And to tomorrow, yeah, yaar? Barbara, are you saying the BB's making me bamar? It could be. No, I'm joking. I think she's listening, Barbara. You're going to get me killed, mate. Don't do it. You're going to get me killed. Right, forget I even said anything before I get into trouble. Dig myself a grave. Have a little listen to this morning's Ghana. It sounds like this. Any idea what the Ghana is? Any idea what that kind of is? It's too popular, so I have to play a bit of a weird part of it as well, right? If you think you know, sing it on the radio.
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2: Good morning, this is Cameron McGarvey here. The M25 clockwise from junction 13 for the A30 at Staines to junction 14 at Heathrow. Good news, traffic has eased after the earlier accident and long congestion back to junction 12 for the M3 interchange. So things looking a lot better there now. M4 onto the elevated section, still got very heavy traffic between Hayes and Brentford, and the A2 Shooters Hill Road heading into town from Blackheath Common looking slow towards Deptford Bridge. Public transport, we've got problems with the London tram link due to a faulty tram. No service between Addiscombe and Elmers End and between Addiscombe and Beckenham Junction, and we've got delays and cancellations on the Bakerloo line.
4: Honestly, I've been putting MTD off. First it was, I'll do it after this job. Then, after some grouting. After sorting the back of the van. After fish fingers and peas. And then I thought, no, just get it done.
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0: know what? I think I'm getting bad karma, right? I've gone out to Cheetah and she's giving the wrong answer, and I was so happy about that. I'm like, yeah, I'll beat Cheetah. Iqbal, where are you at, man? Good morning out to Jonty, officially the first person to get it today. He's got it right. Javar's got it wrong as well. I wonder if Barber's got it. I'd have to check his voice though. The reason is because, like, it's actually a lot easier than you might think. We're playing our game at 9:30 in the morning, and it's called
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0: Right, so I played a little clip, a bit of a left field part of the song, right? And you have to guess what it is. Morning out to Buckle, he's got the right answer. Buckle, you're showing off a little bit, mate. You're showing off. I can't believe you got it right. You're mine, baby. You're mine. Today's Ghana sounds like this. Have a little listen. Right, that's the bit that I played again. Right now, listen to it in full.

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0: That wasn't a clue. It's got nothing to do with Gunnar Nugent right now, yeah? It's nothing to do with that.
4: तुझे देखा तो ये हो गई दीवानी
0: हो गया something I don't know what's words I love this they got the same song changed the order of the words and it became another hit love it from Koyla

0: I forgot how much I love this, you know. Come on, Sino and Uncle Young in it there as well. That was De Cartagena, taken from a movie called Coyla. I need to go back and revisit this, man. I'm having a proper little... But there's a whole section on Netflix at the moment that goes, if you grew up millennial, you can check out the movies there as well. I don't know what's going on. The movies seem like they're getting a bit older as well. Maybe nothing new is that great. Talk about new movies. I've not seen Spider-Man yet, and I'm well upset.
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0: Good morning, that's Obama. With the knowledge about the movies this morning. I don't really want to say the name of that because it's going to give away the Ghana, right? Today's Ghana is having a, like this, right? Have a little listen. Sono? All right, come on. I don't need to play anymore. It's easier as well. Morning out to Hethel. How you doing? Good morning to you as well. You've got the right answer. Well done to you. How's your weekend? Did you go spend some time with family and relaxed? I love that. Did you do any ironing? Apparently, ironing is going to be a thing of the past, by the way. Has anyone seen those ironing things where you can put, like, a shirt or something on top of this inflatable thing and it blows the air throughout? I need one of those in my lives. But that'll be long, innit? Doing it one by one. I got shout out my boy Viru, by the way, yeah? This guy's a legend, man. He's found someone that does all the ironing and washing for him. Picks up his clothes from home, even though he lives at home with family, but someone else comes and picks up his laundry, does it for him, drops it off all dry and ironed, and he pays like £20 like for two bags. I'm like, dude, you're living life, man. Well, I'm out here buying a tumble dryer, trying to make ironing a bit less anyway. It does help, I'm not going to lie. I don't know why we're talking about ironing. We're getting old, isn't it? That's what's happening. We're getting old. I'm getting old, definitely. Morning out to Ash, how you doing? I'm sure you got the right answer. Morning out to Rana. Morning out to Lena. Very good morning. Good morning to the overdressed Indian on Instagram messaging as well. Morning out to Sejal. She got the right answer. And out to men like Zayn. Not Malik. It's not Zayn Malik. Looks very similar. It's not Zayn Malik. But he's listening. Right, 9:39 in the morning. If you know what the Ghana is, drop it straight into Laika. Also, there was a little story. So there was a time, right, when I met that guy, John Abraham.
1: Like.
0: Right, I met John Abraham once. And it was a bit of a weird situation, man. This was like when John Abraham went from being the really buttaloo guy to like really dench. Like, I think it was like Force or something, I don't know, when those movies were coming out, right? So he came in, I was working for a rival radio station back then as well, another radio station. And he came in and it just happened that I was there at the time because like, it's a bit hard, you know, when stars come in, we don't really publicise it because you need to get like legality. Shah Rukh Khan, did you see? Shah Rukh Khan was in London last week as well, and I don't know if he's still here, but did you see outside the hotel, man? There's something about Vlasla. The minute a big star's in, everyone just wants to like congregate around as well. Probably seen Murtaza News kind of trying to find some in some back alley hiding around anyway. Right, but anyway, John Abraham came to the studios. I had no idea he was there. I walked in, I looked at him, I was like, boy, like one thing's one, right? He's quite a tall bunda. And obviously, when he like tanked up a little bit, he was even bigger. So he comes in, I was a bit nervous. I was a bit nervous. Didn't know how to talk to him as well. Thought John Abraham, all the ladies start swaying. Like he just walked past and all the women just fell over on the floor. It was really crazy. I think there was a woman called Seema that worked there as well in that TV that we worked there. And he walked past and she's like, oh, Tony, oh, I need to go to the bathroom right now. I was like, this is crazy anyway. So John Abraham, you know, obviously a lady killer and that. Man walks right up to me, and I thought he's gonna give me a little, you're right, nice to meet you, ha ha, here, pose for a photo, whatnot. This guy came over there like, this is Donny Brasco from, you know, Buzz Asia, station's not working anymore, he used to be Club Asia back in the day. He goes, this is Donny Brasco, and he goes, oh, nice to meet you, Donny. He goes, well, you presented, we're listening to on the way down. I go, maybe. Was it really bad radio? And he goes, yeah, wasn't that great? I was like, definitely me. But anyway, he had a little chat with me, and then it was really weird. When we posed for a photo together, he got really handsy. Like, he got really handsy, mate. To this day right now, I'm sitting there thinking, I feel... John Abraham, he had his hands all over me. Like, no, not like that, mate. It was jokes. But he proper... Like, it wasn't just a kind of, like, little arm around the thing. He had two arms around me, and at one point, he had his hand on my dead, bro. I just met you, John. I just met you, bro. But he had his hand on my dead, and I've got a photo of it. I've not really shared it out in the world as well. I wasn't looking 100%, so I thought, yeah, I'm not going to do it. Everyone's going to look at John Abraham and say, oh, look at that guy, he's so gorgeous. Look at that other guy, Donny Brasco, he's not that great. But yeah, I got this photo, and I can't, to this day, I can't believe it. I was proper ugly-buggling with John Abraham. And it's like my claim to fame. Like, if anyone turns around and says, oh, I love John Abram, I'm like, yeah, me and him, we've had a cuddle, mate. We've had a little cuddle. But that was a it's a memory. He'll never remember it. If I ever meet him again, I will say to him, do you remember that time? And he'll be like, no, I don't. But I will remember it. That time when I met John Abraham and he gave me a proper little jaduki jopi. It wasn't even little, bro. Like, it was proper. I don't think I even hug the BV that much. Like, man like John Abraham cuddled me up. And by the way, ladies, if you're jealous, you're allowed to be. I didn't wash that outfit that I hugged him with as well, by the way. I've still got it. Doesn't fit, but I've still got it. Oh, John Abraham. Brasco
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2: Oh, Rana Ji, what is the Gana Ji?
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2: Yeah?
3: Tu Mera Hero.
2: Am I?
3: Tu Mera Hero.
2: No! Wait, Rana, why weren't we letting each other sleep, mate?
4: Hello, good morning, Donny.
2: Oh, good morning.
4: How are you?
2: I'm well, Vasha.
4: We miss you so much.
2: Oh, that's...
4: And today the Ghana is...
2: Sing it.
4: Subah hone na de raat, hone na de tu mera hero.
2: Oh, yeah, no, baby.
4: I don't know lyrics.
2: Don't worry. Don't worry. I don't know the lyrics either.
4: Subah hone na de, saath khone na de, ek dusre ko ham sone na de. Mera hero,
2: oh, oh,
4: oh, oh, hero,
2: oh, oh, oh, oh,
4: hero.
2: Well done, Ash.
4: Oh, Brasco.
2: Hey, Sheetal.
5: Johnny Bhai, got it at the end.
2: Oh, thank God.
5: It goes.
2: Hanji. Gauji.
5: Tenu me love karda.
2: I love you too.
5: Be mat love karda.
2: Uncontrollably.
5: Ho me aasoni.
2: Main aa raha hu, aa raha hu.
5: Bas aaj raat ke liye.
2: Come on, girl.
5: Subah hone na de.
2: Yeah, Sheetal.
6: Apna tu, rakhna tu. Mere dil ka ye chota mota hak mar gaya.
2: Oh, I don't know what you were singing, mate. Barbara's on a different connection. He's on some different Kismet connection.
6: Yeah.
2: But Barbara... Wait, was... No. Was it?
6: Aak mar ke galti se, galti ki, mere piche piche aaye mere jhak mar ke.
2: No, Baba, you get one of these.
7: Hey.
2: Oh my God, I can't... Sorry, Baba ji.
5: Subah hone na de, ek dusre ko, hum sone na de, tu mera hero.
2: Oh, oh, oh,
5: oh.
2: Oh, oh, oh, oh. Some deep lyrics there. Oh, oh, oh, oh.
8: And not forgetting the fact that I actually walked past him and he was feeling cold.
2: Wait. Deeper. We've got a story there right now.
8: Even fonder than yours. I had him on a 9-hour flight to Mumbai.
2: Stop
8: from London.
2: It. Stop
8: and then
2: it.
8: The other way around as well. He had come here for his premiere promotion of his film Goal. Yeah, nice guy.
2: He is.
8: Very nice indeed.
2: He's a sweetie.
8: Chatted to me for at least an hour.
2: Stop it.
8: And gave me so much importance of who I am, what I do, and how my family is. And
2: oh, we're talking about John Abraham this morning. Deepa, that sounds like a beautiful little story there as well. He really is a nice guy. Zane. Yeah. He's got it. Just humming along was there as well. Can you believe that? Today's answer was from the movie, Desi Boys. That's what we're talking about, John Abraham, this morning. I mean, normally we'll be talking about Aki, but, you know, we'll give some John Abraham appreciation today. Or maybe Karadayara.

0: Oh my God, this morning's movie was obviously Nasty Boy, isn't it? I'm handing over to the news team, and on the other side, you'll get Kush as well. Whatever you do today, have a lovely one.
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0: Oh, well, there you go. Officially, we're back as well. We'll catch you tomorrow at 6 o'clock in the morning with The Breakfast Show as we restart that as well. Take care, look after yourself. You've got Darvish in Manchester, Kush in London, and Ravi Sharma there on Like a Gold.
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4: Good morning, this is Cameron McGarvey here. First of all, to Fulham and the Wandsworth Bridge Road, still got very slow traffic before the New King's Road, adding 10 minutes there to your journey. And staying in Wandsworth, the A3 West Hill also looking fairly slow between Tibbetts Corner and Upper Richmond Road. Northolt, we've got the problems on the A312 Church Road and Mandeville Road. That's just looking fairly slow this morning between the White Hart roundabout and the Target roundabout. And then to your public transport this morning, we've got issues on the London Tram Link. Due to a faulty train, no service between Addiscombe and Elmer's End and between Addiscombe and Beckenham Junction. That's your traffic and travel.
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0: down 43% compared to last year. Labour's calling reforms proposals a distraction, while the Prime Minister's promised to be relentless in addressing the problem. Ariana Grande's team blames endless ongoing public scrutiny for the singer's decision to step back from public life when her current tour ends. The star's representative says she'll wrap up in London in a couple of weeks. Analysis suggests almost £200,000 worth of fuel's been stolen from pumps every day since the start of the Iran war. Cases of people filling up and not paying jumped 20% in the 5 months since the end of February. And amber heat health alerts have kicked in for 8 regions of England. They're used to warn things like the NHS of increased demand, with risks greatest among vulnerable groups. From Sky News, I'm Fader Silver.
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3: Good morning. Taking a look at the weather for today, we've got sunny intervals and gentle breeze for London and surrounding areas. Maximum temperature is reaching 33 degrees Celsius.
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1: Leica. 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It's Kush's four in a row. Let's go.

0: Your sweetheart is right here on the mid-morning show. London, how are we doing? It's the first Monday of this month. We've got two more to go because it's called Kush's. What? Four in a row.
1: Tasty track of the hour brought to you by Coca Noodles.

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1: The four in a row with Kush continues.

And with this, from Dilwale, 4 in a row comes to an end. Hope you had a fantastic weekend. It's time to do it all over again, Monday to Friday from 10 a.m. to 1 p.m. on your radio.

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1: So you know, I did a bunch of things on the weekend, and there are two things that I think you would be highly interested in. One, I finally went and saw something that we've been discussing on radio for a very long time. It's there in London, and we discussed how we were a little bit teeny bit disappointed that it didn't look like the way it should have or the way we expected. So I want you to guess where I finally went and what I finally did. If you saw my Instagram stories, you probably caught that. And the other one, there is a dhun. Ek dhun hai jo mere, matlab, it's like in my head, and I don't know where it's from. And this is not like a new mid-morning show feature or game or anything. This is you just need to help me out to figure out what that gana is. And you know what? Like, I was with someone and I was like, I can't figure it out. I can't figure it out. Then I said, you know, when I go on air on Monday, I'm going to tell the listeners ke ye hai aur ye kahan se hai, kisne gaya hai, let me know. And they were like, are you sure? Your listeners will get it. I'm like, they're the mid-morning show, like a radio listeners. Of course, they'll get it. But first, Mystery Voice around 10:30.
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0: 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This is a feel-good track from Raju Ban Gaya Gentleman. 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

0: Oh, this song's such a vibe, and she's definitely the woman of the hour right now, Jasmine Sandler's. This one's number one on the charts this week. Something tells me it might come back next week. Oh, secretly, I just want to listen to it again and again.
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0: For today's mystery voices, only one correct answer has come through. Some really, really interesting combinations. And some are getting the first voice, which is the female voice, right? But you're getting the second voice completely wrong. Nimesh, you should give yourself a pat on the back. You're the only one with the correct answer. So we'll do the voices again.
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0: That's it. I could give you a really good clue. Like, I've got a really, really good clue, but I'm not going to.
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0: I know Imtiaz Ali made a Jab We Met, but if he ever decides to come on screen and he had needed a voice, I think the voice of Mohit Chauhan would suit him really nicely. What do you think? Also, I think not enough chai and caffeine going into your systems this Monday morning. But joining Nimesh on the top is Hetal. You came in with the correct answers. Today's mystery voice, Katrina Kaif and Salman Khan.
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3: The top stories this hour. Gianni Infantino is coming under increasing pressure to leave his position as FIFA president. The English FA have followed their Welsh counterparts by sending a letter to football's governing body withdrawing their support for the head of global football. It's over his botched attempts to sell off stakes in the World Cup. Football journalist Henry Winter says this could be the end of Infantino's 10 years in charge.
4: The FA and the Welsh FA are saying we're not going to support you in March, but what is far more significant is what is actually going to happen now, because I think there are a lot of people who want him to resign. They want him to go now because he's taken this great sport and the world game to the brink of civil war.
3: A 9-year-old girl's died after being found seriously injured at an industrial estate in Arbroath just after midnight. A man's been arrested. There's a warning of some potential food shortages in the UK this winter because of the prolonged dry weather. The National Farmers Union says there's immense pressure on the dairy sector. Reform UK's promising to send the Royal Navy to intercept small migrant boats in the Channel if it gets into power. Labour's accusing the party of distractions. Ariana Grande's to take a break from public life when her tour ends. Her representative says it follows endless public scrutiny. Anna Bates reports.
5: Beyoncé went comes days after she released a music video for new single Petal, which sparked comments online about her health. It's something the Wicked star addressed previously back in 2023.
6: I think we should be gentler and less comfortable commenting on people's bodies, no matter what.
5: She's pulled out of next year's London production of Sunday in the Park with George. Her tour brings a 10-night residency to the O2 beginning next week.
3: And Gatwick says a fault with its jet fuel supply has now been resolved. An alert was issued yesterday urging pilots there to fill up at other airports. From Sky News, I'm Fader Silver.
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0: And now it's going to be either a hot day or it's going to be a very hot day. It's going to be a dry day and it's going to be a sunny day. How hot? Maximum temperatures for London and surrounding areas is 32.3 degrees Celsius. 33.33.
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1: I finally did it. I finally went to Leicester Square and saw the Rajan Simran statue with my own eyes. And I won't lie, as much as we all thought that the statues could have looked a little bit more like Rajan Simran. Raj looks a little bit like Raj. Like, you can tell by the hair. And you know when Shah Rukh Khan smiles, his like cheeks kind of go up to his eyes. He's got that look. But Simran, I really want to ask Kajal what she feels about them. But think about it. You know, it's a love story that began in 1995. Is now being immortalized in the heart of London. Raj and Simran standing proudly alongside some of the world's biggest film icons. And it definitely is a moment for all B-Town lovers, but all of us who grew up loving the 90s and believing that badi badi desho mein aisi choti choti baatein hoti rehti hai. And it's just as a statue, it's such a reminder of what DDLJ did for an entire generation and for the industry as well. And first thing I did, I just climbed up and I gave Shah Rukh Khan a big hug. I was like, Ja Simran, ja tu jee le apni zindagi. I have Raj covered. But yeah, that is what I did during the weekend. Also, this is what I was telling you about. There is this tune that is stuck in my head. It is annoying me since Friday. And I know it's the voice of S.B. Balasubramaniam. Like, I can tell in my head. But I only know this part. It's like an English thing. It's like, I don't know what you say. I don't know what you do. It's something like that. And I can hear his voice. And then he's like, I don't. Something like that. But I cannot for the love of my life figure out what song that is. If you can, let me know. Again, it's not a feature for Mid Morning Show. It's not a new game. It's just something that has taken over my life for the last couple of days. And I just thought, you know what? I'm just going to wait until Monday. I'm just going to let you do all the work. So if you know, please send it through.
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0: हमारी मुलाकातें तो होती रहती है मंडे टू फ्राइडे 10 AM to 1 PM on the Mid Morning Show. Haven't played this one in such a long time from Dream Girl. This is a very special podcast and it's very, very, very intense as well as a very sentimental topic. We're discussing honor-based abuse and honor-based abuse hai kya, especially within our desi communities. There are so many incidences that happen that we just let go because अरे ये तो होता रहता है, ये तो normal है, ये तो you know लोग क्या कहेंगे, लोग क्या सोचेंगे. It kind of becomes louder than human safety, and this is what we're discussing. And what we learned about honor-based abuse is that it's not just women, but it also affects men who suffer in silence. Anybody who suffers in silence and are often overlooked in these conversations. And I got to speak along with Deep Raja with Natasha from Karma and Nirvana. And choti-choti cheeze, you know. Itni choti-choti cheeze, we look at it and then it becomes big and then we hear, you know, someone's lost their life because of societal pressures. Do check it out, Laika Extra on Spotify, Amazon, Apple, YouTube and other major streaming platforms.
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0: So you're asking me what was I going on about earlier. I'll tell you exactly what I'm going on about. But Suniti, Geeta and I think Iqbal, yes. I'm going to look that up. You may be right. Basically, there was a tune that stuck in my head since Friday and I couldn't figure it out. I said, I'll go back on the mid-morning show and ask you what it is. And all I can remember is I can hear SP Bala Subramaniam G's voice saying something like, I don't. I don't know what you say. I don't know what you do. But I'm like, when has he sung an English song? But I'm guessing it's like in the middle of a Hindi song. I feel like it's a 90s, but I'm gonna look up what Iqbal, Geeta and Suniti have sent. It might just be that.
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0: And this one's taken from Guy Boucher. Shubharam means like a good beginning, right? Lucky beginning. So it's a good song to play on a Monday. We should play it every Monday so the whole week goes really well. Also, Jasmine and Vikas, we are all on the money with that "I don't know what you mean, I finally know what it is." So thank you for your help. It's a classic, so perfect timing for that as well. It's the next one. Like a
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0: We are made for each other, samjhe? Mid-morning show, at least during the mid-morning show times. It's a feel-good track. It's your classic. It's the one you helped with me. It's called Ek Dooje Ke Liye for a reason. The late, the greats. Latha ji, S.B. Balasubramanian ji. And of course, as you know, Like a Gold is London's number one Asian retro music station, our sister radio station, as well as on the app. We've got Like a Gold 2 as well. Or behind the mic right now, legend Ravi Sharma keeping you company on that end.
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And look at these legends, Sanu Da and Alicia Chennai together. Just listen to it. Well, it's coming to an end, but I hope you enjoyed it. Like a radio.

0: Did you see, did you listen to what they said? Jeevan ke pehle, jeevan ke saath, jeevan ke baad. Hum par atke hai. And by that, I mean like a radio network. We like it that way.
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3: The top stories this hour. Both English and Welsh FAs are to say Gianni Infantino shouldn't be re-elected FIFA president. There's increasing pressure on the head of world football's governing body over his botched attempts to sell off stakes in the World Cup to private investors. A woman who scammed an elderly pensioner out of hundreds of thousands of pounds before fleeing has had her sentence extended by 2 months on her return to the UK. Pamela Gwinnett was tracked down in Tenerife and was convicted in her absence. Reform UK wants to use the Royal Navy to intercept small boats in the channel.
4: There is an argument doing the rounds in the media that it's okay. It's fine. The numbers are 40% lower than they were this time last year. But it only takes one or two Iranian terrorists to come into Britain and commit a mass atrocity for this to be a disaster.
3: Leader Nigel Farage says the proposal to send migrants back to France if his party makes it into government would comply with international law. Labour's accusing the party of distractions. Meanwhile, Reform's deputy leader Richard Tice is being looked into by the Parliamentary Standards Watchdog. It's understood it relates to a possible failure to declare an interest when talking about Israel. Farmers are warning the prolonged dry weather could lead to some potential food shortages in the UK this winter. The National Farmers' Union's calling for practical measures to help in future, including making it easier to build on-farm reservoirs to store rainwater. Farmer Andrew Ward says the lack of rain's having an impact on what can be produced.
5: I would say as an average, we're going to be probably 2.5 tonne a hectare down on our average, which is a tonne an acre. So, you know, that's just one farm. That is just huge. When you look at that all over the country, we are going to be short of wheat. There's no doubt about it.
3: And after her tour wraps up in London next month, Ariana Grande is taking a step back from public life. She's also pulled out of a stage production. From Sky News, I'm Faye De Silva.
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0: Our weather for today, it's going to be hot, hot, hot. It's going to be sunny, sunny, sunny, and it's going to be a dry day. The maximum temperature for London and surrounding areas is 33 degrees Celsius.
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0: 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The third song with the letter D. Let's make it a 90s track.
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0: 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And that is what happens to us 2 years ago. Rita Ora, Akon showed up out of nowhere. I was like, pinch me. Pinch me. And the next one with the letter D has been plugged in from your 90s.
1: Tasty track of the hour brought to you by Coca Noodles.

0: You know, Sunny Deol sahab per ek baji pe ek ilzam hai that he doesn't know how to dance. He's not a dancer. I think it's just the right song and the right choreography. Look at this one. If you get a chance to watch this video, it's brilliant from Kyle. The next track after the break, we need let's do letter B. We haven't done B in a while.
1: 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Just add hot water and enjoy Coca Noodles in 3 minutes.
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0: 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And right now it's your mid-morning show. It's me, Kush. We keep each other company Monday to Friday from 10 AM to 1 PM. And we're in the very, very complicated hour of Twisted and Dark Shree. It's not straightforward today, is it? But after the break, I've got 2 tasks for you. Let's pick the letter. Which one have we done in a while? Haven't we done in a while? Okay, well, we need the song with the letter F. It can't be a 90s track. It cannot be a retro track. So 2000s mein se kuch uthana padega aapko. And one more task for you. Artist of the week this week is Sean. So I need a song with Sean. Okay?
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0: this very beautiful one from Student of the Year to in the voice of Neeti Mohan and Sanam Puri for the letter F for Antakshri. And with this, Antakshri comes to an end. But for the Artist of the Week, Sean, we've got a beautiful one coming after Gold.
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0: And this was for the Artist of the Week this week, and that is Sean. Absolutely love him. Me and my Dil are going home now. Thank you for a fantastic Monday. Behind the mic in Manchester, we've got Rubina Khan, and we've got Bali Brahmabhat on Like a Golden. Coming up to reload your afternoon is Vish Patnagar. 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
2: The top stories this hour. Gianni Infantino reportedly wants the Trump administration to help keep him on as FIFA president. He's apparently scheduled private talks with US Secretary of State Marco Rubio. The English Football Association's following Wales in officially withdrawing support after Infantino's botched attempts to sell off stakes in the World Cup. Former FA Chief Executive Mark Palios says the worrying direction taken by football's global governing body was evident at this summer's tournament.
3: FIFA acknowledged that you could have a second remarketing tickets. Well, that's a gift to the touts. Then you had things like the spectacle itself with the hydration breaks, some of which were not necessary. So you're already seeing fans being turned into customers.
2: A nine-year-old girl's died after being found seriously injured at an industrial estate in Arbroath just after midnight. A man's been arrested. A man's been jailed for 2 years and 4 months for keeping his dead mum inside a freezer for almost 3 years to keep claiming her benefits. 60-year-old Christopher Phillips admitted fraud and preventing the lawful burial of Sylvia Phillips, who died in 2023 in Porthcawl. There are warnings of potential food shortages with a prolonged period of dry weather impacting farmers. The National Farmers Union's warning of immense pressure on the dairy sector. NFU President Tom Bradshaw's calling for the government to support the needed infrastructure.
4: We need to build those reservoirs on farm. We need changes to the water abstraction system so that we can have more flexibility to fill those reservoirs whenever we've got surplus water. And then we can utilise those reservoirs to produce the crops and to try to build the resilience of our food systems.
2: Reform UK's Nigel Farage says a plan to use the Royal Navy to intercept small boats in the Channel complies with international law. He says if his party makes it into government, migrants will be sent to France. And Ariana Grande's team has blamed endless scrutiny for her planned break from public life. The singer will wrap up her current tour in London first. From Sky News, I'm Fade De Silva.
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7: Taking a look at the weather for you this Monday afternoon across the capital, we are going to see extensive amounts of sunshine all day long. It's going to be a hot one. We've got highs of 32 degrees Celsius.
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7: 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That is from 10 a.m. Right now, it's all about Reload. I'm Vishpet Naga. Got the pleasure of your company all the way through until 4 this Monday afternoon in the sunshine. 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

0: absolutely loving the sound of this one, GRA. Vocals, of course, belong to Neeti Mohan from Jab Tak Hai Jaan. Before that, you heard Tum Kya Mile from Rocky and Rani Ki Prem Kahani. So if you hear on Reload, I'm Vish Petnagar, I'm keeping you company. Across the capital in the sunshine this Monday afternoon, all the way through until 4 p.m. Wishing each and every single one of you a very happy Monday. How are you doing? Feels like an age and a half since I last spoke to you on Friday. So I hope you're well. I hope you've had an absolutely fantastic weekend. I want to hear all about it. And I want you to get in touch. Of course, you can do that via WhatsApp. My number is 07424-222222. Don't forget I'm available on your radio. 1458 AM via DAB. 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Or on the Leica Radio Player app. So download it right now if you haven't already done so. A myriad of ways for you to tune in and listen to me over the course of the afternoon. I'm already getting messages coming in. So welcome to each and every single one of you. Well, what a weekend it's been for the Leica Radio Network. And I've got to start off, first of all, by saying a huge thanks to Navin Kundra. What an incredible show I attended on Friday night. And of course, Leica Radio was the exclusive radio partner for that fantastic one, Bollywood Candlelight. And it's a tour, and I've got to say, Navin performed incredibly, incredibly well. It was near Hyde Park at a beautiful church, St. John's Church. And it was just awesome. So CIA and events, huge thank you to them. Cam Chera, thank you to you for really looking after me over the course of that Friday night. And of course, Radio Wally was hosting the event. It was just spectacular. The repertoire that Navin put together. And I did say to him, I was like, you know what? Every single song you're performing, I play on my show. Just wonderful. And so good to see so many familiar faces over the course of that evening. Just wonderful. And he's set to continue in the Midlands as well with his tour. Check it all out on social media. Absolutely outstanding. So I've got a couple. And then also, of course, we had the Bradford Miller and also the Reading Miller over the course of the weekend. So the team were out and about in full force. Absolutely resounding a success. So a couple of bits and pieces for you before we continue with the music. So the English Football Association, this one's dominating the headlines, is set to write to FIFA President Gianni Infantino, withdrawing its support amid the fallout from his scrapped plans to sell off stakes in FIFA competitions to private investors. Now, it comes as UEFA threatens legal action over the proposals and Wales publicly withdraw backing for Infantino's bid to continue as FIFA president. So I'm going to keep you updated on that shocking story and keep you in the loop as soon as we get any more information. Moving away from that, share this one with you as well. And this has been on the cards for some time. Ariana Grande is set to withdraw from public appearance and will no longer star in an upcoming musical production in London when she ends her Eternal Sunshine tour next month. Now, a representative for Ariana said that she will be taking a step back from visibility when the tour ends after her appearances led to endless ongoing public scrutiny. I'm sure she'll be back very, very soon, but we'll keep you updated on that as well.
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0: Dishy Vishy. Right, let's move away from that and talk my favourite currency. That is your lunch. Take a photograph of whatever you're cooking. Order it or pick it up from the shop. Send it in to me. My favourite dish wins a song 30 minutes from now. Easy as that.
1: Leica.

0: Sajan Saja. Flavie here on Reload with me, Vish Bhatnagar. Got to say, very good afternoon to Bharat Gangaramji. Thank you very much indeed for sending me such delicious food. You've got these lovely looking golden parcels. They're so good. Paneer Potli. Absolutely fantastic. There's tons of them as well. Thank you very much indeed for that. Lovely to have the pleasure of your company. Sham, you're tuned in. Very good afternoon to you as well. And Chirag, lovely to hear from you. You've got Chash this afternoon in the sunshine. What a refreshing yogurty vala drink. Perfect. Thank you very much indeed.
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0: Do you know, this is going to be one of my absolute all-time favourite classics. From Mukund Dadakasi Gandhar. Timeless vocals of Kishore Kumar. Oh, Satire. I say very good afternoon to Jasmine. You're tuned in right now. Thank you very much indeed for your lovely messages. And you've sent me Rajma Chawal. One of my favourite go-tos any day of the week. Just beautiful. Lovely to hear from you this Monday afternoon. Let me tell you all about this. So Laika Radio Network is proud to have teamed up with Bharatiya Vidya Bhavan for the summer showcase at Harrow School. 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It's all happening this Saturday. That's the 8th of August from 3 p.m. And you can still get your tickets from ticketsource.com/Bhavan. 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
0: Don't chill your fiddlers. Keep going with the music. 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It works like a dream. It's a feel-good track from the film Kick Yarna Mile.

0: Because we're seeing incredible vocals of Jasmine Sandler. And our Jasmine. This singing is going to be Vish for the namesake. Will you please dedicate this one to me? Jasmine versus Jasmine. Yeah, got it. All done for you, Jasmine. From Jasmine to Jasmine. Got to say very good afternoon to Daksha as well. You're tuned in. Thank you very much indeed. You've sent me matar paneer this afternoon. Looks amazing. You are chawal. And you've also got homemade fresh passion fruit juice. And it's this weather. Looks absolutely awesome. Thank you very much indeed. Lots of love to you.
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0: Yeah, it's beautiful, isn't it? Every time I hear this one, it gives me butterflies. It's just lovely. From Cocktail 2, vocals of Arijit and Sunidhi Chauhan. And the collaboration is just so dynamic, isn't it? The only word I can think of is dynamism. Just incredible. Tujhko, playing for you here on Reload with me, Vish Bhatnagar. Keeping you company across the capital in the sunshine this Monday afternoon all the way through until 4 p.m. And the pleasure's all mine.
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0: £1 in British sterling this afternoon will get you 127.70. Indian rupees via Pakistani rupee this afternoon, 372.04. Sri Lankan rupee, 449.78. Your Bangladeshi taka, 165.53. Afghan Afghani, 87.91. And for US dollar this afternoon, we are on 1.34.
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0: 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And two in just a moment. I've got plenty more fantastic music ready and waiting for you. All you got to do is keep it right here. And don't forget, the next hour's all about untangling my tangle. 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
3: The top stories this hour. Gianni Infantino's reportedly scheduled private talks with the US Secretary of State this afternoon. It's understood that the FIFA president wants the Trump administration to help keep him in office. The English FA is to follow Wales in officially withdrawing support following his now scrapped attempts to sell off stakes in the World Cup. A convicted fraudster who raided £300,000 from a pensioner's life savings has been sentenced to an extra 2 months in jail. 63-year-old Pamela Gwinnett was originally sentenced to 6 years in her absence after fleeing to Tenerife. Her victim, Joan Green's step-grandson David Bolton, spoke outside court.
4: 4 years ago, we started this initial investigation, raising complaints to the social services, Lancashire Police. Nothing was being done. We're so grateful towards all Bolton Police for raising this case and highlighting the abuse that goes on, and these people need to be stopped.
3: A man's been arrested after a 9-year-old girl was found injured at an industrial estate in Angus. Police in Arbroath were called just after midnight. Reform UK says it will send the Royal Navy to intercept small migrant boats in the Channel if it gets into power. Labour's accusing the party of creating distractions. Ariana Grande is taking a step back from public life when her tour ends in London next month. It means she won't appear in stage production next year. The singer's representatives say it follows what they call endless public scrutiny. In 2023, Ariana took to social media to address fans' concerns about her health.
5: I think we should be gentler and less comfortable commenting on people's bodies, no matter what. If you think you're saying something good or well-intentioned, whatever it is, healthy, unhealthy, big, small, this, that, we should really work towards not doing that as much.
3: And we're being told food shortages this winter could be caused by a lack of sustained rainfall. The National Farmers Union spoken of early wheat harvest leading to a challenging season. From Sky News, I'm Cam Hall.
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0: Checking on the weather for you this Monday afternoon across the capital. We are going to see extensive amounts of sunshine. There'll be a gentle breeze. It's going to be very warm. We've got highs of 32 degrees Celsius. So make sure you drink plenty of pani and stay nice and hydrated.
1: 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Leica
0: Radio. If you've just joined me, very good afternoon to you and a big warm welcome to 2 minutes past two across the capital. I'm Vish Bhatnagar and this is Reload, keeping you company all the way through until 4 p.m. Well, let's kick off this hour then with my second back-to-back.
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0: it's been a while since I've played this. Absolutely beautiful, isn't it? Vocals of Arman Malik, Fajar Tumho. And before that, you had Om Mahi from Dunkey. Vocals of Arijit. Very good afternoon to you and a big warm welcome if you've just joined me. I'm Vish Bhatnagar and this is Reload, keeping you company across the capital on a beautiful, very hot Monday afternoon, all the way through until 4 p.m. And I've got to say, very good afternoon to Nita. You're tuned in as well. Thank you for your lovely message. Always puts a smile on my face. So get in touch. Continue to get in touch and say hi. Of course, you can do that via WhatsApp. My number is 07424222222. Well, it's not my number. It's a studio number. Get in touch. Let me know exactly how your Monday afternoon is shaping up right now. Make sure you stay nice and hydrated. And all the usual spiel and blood. So I'm not going to give it to you because you already know. Don't forget I'm available on your radio as well, as you should already know this too. 1458 AM via DAB. 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Or on the Leica Radio Player app. So if it's going to be taking me out anywhere, please find some shade. With lots of hydration stops along the way. Absolutely. This hour is all about untangling my tangle after the next song, which, by the way, even if I do say so myself, is beautiful. I've just lined it up for you. So make sure you keep it right here. You're going to be hearing a clip after the next track. It's got two songs all stuck together. They're huge songs, and they're both actually one of my favourites. Well, many of my favourites. But these two songs are lovely. So you're going to have to figure out those songs. Send your answers in to me via WhatsApp. But first, I've got a couple of bits of showbiz news for you. This one interesting. What do you make of it? No surprise. Well, Spider-Man Brand New Day has brought in, check this out, 687 million quid of global ticket sales to make it the second biggest opening weekend ever. As it shot past its estimated 225 million production budget. That is outstanding work, isn't it? Now, the superhero movie starring real-life husband and wife Tom Holland and Zendaya, it's only behind Avengers Endgame, which took in more than $1.2 billion in its opening weekend. Let's see what happens with it. Well, Brand New Day is also has set a second best North American record with a box office as well. Absolutely incredible. I've heard totally amazing things about it. Marvel, Marvel, and more Marvel. Moving away from that, I wanted to share this one with you as well. So, hugely excited about this. In fact, I wonder how it's going to pan out with Neeraj Pandey's upcoming R.D. Burman biopic. It's beginning to take shape with industry sources confirming that Akshay Kumar will feature in the film in a special appearance. Now, the project backed by Friday Filmworks is being positioned as a large-scale musical biographical drama centered on the life and legacy of R.D. Burman. And that is an incredible legacy, isn't it? Now, the film stars, as you might already know, Farhan Akhtar as the legendary composer, marking his return to a music-driven role. Neeraj Pandey, who has previously collaborated with Akshay Kumar on Special 26 Baby and A Wednesday, is set to have narrated a brief but impactful part for the actor, who's agreed to take on the role due to their long-standing relationship. So he's not going to be the co-lead, but he's in there somewhere, and I'm sure that's going to boost significantly, broaden promotional value. Absolutely, totally, and utterly. I can't wait to bring you more news on that.
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0: 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I'm Gabriel Vida Nakehna. It is Mitwa.

0: Got the Ali Khan. 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
0: Right, so let's do it then. Yes, please. I've got two songs all stuck together. I need to unpick them, untangle them, unstick them. Tell me which two songs you hear when I play you this clip and send your answers in to me via WhatsApp. 07424-222222. I absolutely love both of these songs. They are huge anthems as well. Have a listen. Tell me what you reckon.
1: Vish Bhatnagar's Untangle the Tangle. Vish Bhatnagar's Untangle the Tangle.
0: Ooh, what do you reckon? Can you make head or tail of that? Yeah, of course you can. 07424-222222. If you recognise both of these.
1: Vish Bhatnagar's Untangle the Tangle. Vish Bhatnagar's Untangle the Tangle.
0: Send your answers in to me. I'm not going to play it for you just yet. Well, I'll do it in just a moment. 07424-222222.
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0: So, Rohit, you have got one. You haven't got two. And Jasmine, you've got one. Have you got the other one? Take a listen one more time.
1: Vish Bhatnagar's Untangle the Tangle. Vish Bhatnagar's Untangle the Tangle.
0: Do you know what I think? We should make a full version of that and release it. It would work like a dream. Send your answers in to me if you can untangle that. Tangle 07424-222222. I've got a beaut playing next for you in the vocals of Mohammed Aziz and Alka Yagnik. You keep it right here. It's from the year 1993.
1: This is Vish Bhatnagar across Greater London with Reload. This part of the show
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0: If you just joined me, very good afternoon to you and welcome to 34 Across the Capital. I'm Vish Bhatnagar, keeping you company until 4 p.m. I'd say lots of answers coming in for Untangle My Tangle. Rohit, you've got them both right. Nita, you've got them both right. And Sham, you've aced it. Have a listen one more time. Tell me what you think of this.
1: Vish Bhatnagar's Untangle the Tangle. Vish Bhatnagar's Untangle the Tangle.
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0: it's beautiful in the sunshine, doesn't it? That's Shahogya. Maybe you're here on Reloader with me, Vish Bhandari. I'm keeping you company until 4 p.m. across Greater London. Fine vocal work there, Sarmat Kadir and Sibol Lai. I say very good afternoon to Syra. You're tuned in right now. Yeah, it was lovely to see you on Friday night at the Navinkundra concert. Absolutely awesome.
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0: Right, Hema, you've got one right, but you've got one wrong. 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Absolutely fantastic. 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
0: Let's do it then. Your super hit track brought to you by Tilda Basmati Rice from Happy New Year. It's lovely, isn't it? I say very good afternoon to Girish. You've aced my Untangle as well.

0: It's got a groove to it, as in lovely. That's what it's called. 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Thank you for all of your answers, by the way. To untangle the tangle, you all aced it. It's a difficult one today. So the first track was Teri Or from Singers King. Second one, Tujh Mein Rab Dikhta Hai. Rab Ne Bana Di Jodi. Absolutely brilliant. We'll do it again. Same time tomorrow. Thank you very much indeed. There was loads of you today. Absolutely, totally and utterly awesome.
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2: The top stories this hour. Gianni Infantino reportedly wants the Trump administration to help keep him on as FIFA president. He's apparently scheduled private talks with US Secretary of State Marco Rubio following his botched attempts to sell stakes in the World Cup to private investors. The Independent's football writer Miguel Delaney says the backlash is growing.
3: A massive cascade of pressure, because we're going to see, I think, a lot of withdrawals. Finland and Wales have already led the way in that. They've done so by this morning. England are expected to follow. I think we'll see pretty much all of the European nations do the same, as well as a lot of Central American nations.
2: Police say a man arrested in connection with the death of a nine-year-old girl in Angus was known to her. She was found seriously injured on an industrial estate in Arbroath just after midnight. Detectives say she was on a camping holiday with her family and are continuing to question a 35-year-old white British man. A man from South Wales has been jailed for keeping his mum's body in a freezer for almost 3 years so he could claim her benefits. Christopher Phillips, who's 60, admitted fraud and preventing the lawful burial of his mum, Sylvia, who died in 2023. When police searched their home in Porthcawl, they discovered the 89-year-old's remains.
4: The circumstances are that we've come to the address that you were in earlier on, and we've gone into the back room and found a lady in the freezer. Okay.
2: Reform's Richard Tice is being investigated by parliamentary authorities. The party's deputy leader says it relates to not declaring an interest when talking about Israel in a Westminster Hall debate. Most of England's in the grip of heat health alerts, with temperatures again reaching the 30s. The head of the National Farmers Union is warning the hot weather is affecting potato harvests. And journalist and broadcaster Rod Liddell has died after a short illness. He was 66. His three children say they're saddened and shock at the sudden passing of their wonderful father. From Sky News, I'm Cam Hall.
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5: Taking a look at the weather for you this Monday afternoon across the capital, we're going to see extensive amounts of sunshine all day long, moving well into the evening, highs of 32 degrees Celsius. There'll be a gentle breeze, a little bit of respite, but not a lot. Minimum temperature tonight, 18 degrees Celsius. Stay nice and hydrated.
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0: beautiful, isn't it? From Getting Our Love Ho Gaya, vocals of Atif Aslam and Manali Thakur. And before that, you heard Tum Ho To from Sayyara, vocals that rasp of Vishal Mishra. And Hansika Parikh, play here on Reload with me, Vish Pendagram, keeping you company until 4 p.m. Celebrating the sunshine with you this Monday afternoon. Anji, bilkul, yep, that is right. I want you to get in touch and say hi. Of course, you can do that via WhatsApp 07424-222222. Don't forget, I'm available on your radio, 1458 AM, via DAB Alexa, Google Home, LaikaRadio.com, or on the Leica Radio Player app. Download it right now if you haven't already done so. And if you are taking me out and about with you on the move, take me somewhere cool where there's some shade and lots of hydration. If you do the same, make sure you drink plenty of water. It's very, very hot outside. Stay nice and safe. So thank you very much, indeed, Mr. Khan. You've dropped me a message. Very good afternoon to you listening in from Dublin. Pleasure to hear from you. And this hour is all about fixing my phone. Yep, it's a new week. And also, there's a new ringtone. But every time I try, I can't get it to work, so you're going to have to help me out. That's happening after the next song. But first, I've got a couple of bits and pieces for you from the world of entertainment. This one's put a huge smile on my face. So Motown legend, the legend herself, Diana Ross, performed a special song at the 35th Brighton and Hove Pride over the weekend, which she said she had written especially for the occasion. Now, appearing yesterday as a headline act, she's 82 and looking phenomenal, absolutely. She sang the track, which included lyrics like Joy, Joy, Joy, Freedom, Always Be You, after dedicating it to the audience. And she's a gay icon, and she's absolutely incredible. So, so pleased to see these images right now. And there was masses and masses of people celebrating Pride in Brighton and Hove yesterday. Now, Ross, who's 1982, I'm Coming Out. It's become an anthem, hasn't it, for the LGBTQ plus community. Described as iconic by the event, Pride's managing director, Paul Kemp. Absolutely fantastic stuff. Moving away from that, I wanted to share this one with you as well. Turning to the world of Bollywood, Sanjay Leela Bhansali's Love and War has moved into its concluding production phase, with the team working towards a full wrap before the end of August. Now, the film, led by Ranbir Kapoor, Alia Bhatt and Vicky Kaushal, began its final schedule earlier today, marking the last leg of shooting for Bhansali's contemporary romantic war drama. I can't wait to bring you more information on that. I'm sure it's going to be absolutely mind-blowing.
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0: Chilli Fiddlers do this one. Incredible vocals of Sonu Nigam, Sunzara. And after this, you need to fix my phone. Down a little bit of black coffee or something.

0: listen to how easily he glides from his chest voice to his head voice to his falsetto. Now that is a master, ustad, absolutely incredible vocals of Sonu Nigam, Sunza, who of course is going to be performing live at the Ovoot Arena in Wembley on the 23rd of August. 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Can't wait for that. Right, are you ready to help me fix my phone?
1: Vishwanaga.
0: Jennifer, let's do it then. Absolutely fantastic. My phone, the ringtone is upside down, inside out. All you need to do is take a listen to this ringtone and see if you can figure it out. I need you to send your answers in the next 25 minutes if you recognise what this is. I've not heard it yet, so I'm going to play it for you. Here we go. Let's see what happens when we do this.
1: Vishwanaga's Fix My Phone. Vishwanaga's Fix My Phone.
0: There we go. What do you make of that? It's a 90s anthem, that's all I'm going to say. I think it's relatively easy today. Send your answer to 07424-22222 if you can fix my tuta puta phone and sort out this ulta pulta inside out, upside down ringtone. Here we go one more time. Take a listen, tell me what you think.
1: Vishwanaga's Fix My Phone. Vishwanaga's Fix My Phone.
0: There we go. 07424-22222.
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0: Easy as that. Artist of the week until Sunday, the hugely talented Sean. Got a lovely one playing next from Jub We Met.
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0: Sean. It's one in collaboration with Ustada Sultan Khan on Jab We Met. It's an incredible film and an incredible song, Oh Milo Chalo. Don't know why every time I hear this, it reminds me of a late night journey to the airport. About to jump on a flight and go somewhere absolutely fantastic. Beautiful track playing for you here on Reload with me, Vish Bhatnagar. Have a listen to my Fix My Phone challenge one more time and see if you can help me sort it out.
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0: Jelly Villas, keep going with the music. Vocals of Ash King right now from the film Rush. Chup Chup Care playing for you here on Reload. I'll say very good afternoon to Asfakia listening in right now from Blackburn. You got the answer absolutely, totally, and utterly correct.

0: That's exactly what I was waiting for. Chub Chub Kev, vocals of Ash King from the film Rush. Take a listen one more time.
1: 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Butnaga's Fix My Phone.
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0: Let's keep going with the music then. 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

0: reworked and reimagined and sounding just spectacular, isn't it? 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Thank you for all of your answers for the Fix My Phone Challenge this afternoon. You all got it right. 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

0: But this is an album from Raja Hindustani, and that is it for me. Thank you very much indeed. For the pleasure of your company, I've been Vish Bhatnagar, and this has been Reload. You can catch me back on the radio once again tomorrow from 1. Raj Bhatnagar up next on Drive, keeping your company across Greater London and the Midlands until 7. Sandy Shah on Like a Gold Drive until 7 p.m. as well. You enjoy the sunshine, stay nice and hydrated, whatever you get up to, have a fab one.
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3: The top stories this hour. England and Wales have both experienced their driest July in records dating back to 1836. That's according to provisional figures from the Met Office. Much of England's under heat health alerts today. Temperatures in the southeast could top 35 degrees. Health Secretary Yvette Cooper says the NHS needs to prepare for summer pressures.
4: We're looking right across the hospital estate, making sure as part of the new building, as part of the refurbishments, that we're also looking at needing to respond to these heat conditions, but it's also about making sure that we can respond to higher numbers of people arriving at A&E.
3: A US official says there are no plans for a call between the country's top diplomat and FIFA's under fire president. It's reported Gianni Infantino wants the Trump administration to shore up his position after he abandoned plans to sell off stakes in the World Cup. Detectives say they aren't looking for anyone else after arresting a man who was known to a 9-year-old girl who died in Angus. She was found at an industrial estate in Arbroath just after midnight. A man from South Wales has been jailed for 28 months for keeping his dead mother inside a freezer for nearly 3 years and claiming £78,000 off her benefits. Christopher Phillips, who's 60 and from Porthcawl, admitted preventing a lawful burial and fraud. His mum Sylvia died in March 2023. Judge Tracy Lloyd-Clark sentenced him.
5: Rather than notify the authorities and make arrangements for her lawful burial, you purchased a chest freezer on the 10th of March and concealed her body within it. You continued to collect her prescriptions and misled medical professionals about her whereabouts.
3: Reform UK's leader says its plan to intercept small boats crossing the Channel and return them to France or Belgium complies with international law. The party proposes ordering the Navy to help out if it wins power. And Arsenal are considering a second bid for Newcastle captain Bruno Guimaraes. Their opening offer was rejected. From Sky News, I'm Cam Hall.
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6: By checking the weather as it stands right now for London, tonight dropping down to 19 degrees Celsius. Gentle breeze will continue tomorrow, 28 degrees Celsius in London. And in the Midlands tonight, dropping down to 17 degrees Celsius. Tomorrow, expecting a little bit of rain in parts of the Midlands. Highs about 27 degrees Celsius.
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6: And a gorgeous Monday drive. It is the third day of August 2026. How you feeling? Are you alright? Plenty of feel-good tracks on the way for you between now and 7. As always, don't forget Drive is brought to you by Pepe's Piri Piri. And my thanks also to Vish Bhatnagar and to Valley Brumbut. They're both back tomorrow at 1 o'clock. Let's do Drive.
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0: There you go, your lड़का. Hi, your love playing on like a radio. Okay, yeah, click with Udit Narayan. How's it going? Are you right, Treacle? Of course, Udit Narayan. We are loving everything Udit Narayan's doing or has done over the years. That's because we are very excited that he'll be coming to the concert that's happening at Wembley on the 20th of December. That Like a Ray Network is the exclusive radio partner for. You'll be hearing lots about that over the coming months. We'd love to know how your Monday is shaping up. How was your weekend? Mostiki? Let me know.
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0: Patton. My weekend was full of musty and even more crazy Wally musty. You may have seen also on my Instagram. I don't really drink, so I had a soft drink. And it's give out yeah, Rio Lagia. And the Rio you must have seen, all right? It's all about Pakka. It's on there, of course, Kadam Verma. We love supporting Kadam Verma. So that's the video. He was actually at mine. I thought, let's do something a little bit different. So we found this reel trending. I thought, okay, let's do it. I actually asked, just a few weeks back, I actually asked Donny Brasco to do it with me. And he's like, no, I'm not doing that. So yeah, I had to get Kadam Verma to do it. And it was pretty good. Anyway, so much musty. That was on Saturday. What else did I do? I finally caught up on some of the shows. I was watching Alan Carr because I love watching his Bottoms Up series on YouTube. I find it just so hilarious. So I was watching that. And Kathrin Kilari. It started over the weekend, which I really enjoyed. I thought it was fantastic. Really good start to it. I mean, there's all sorts that Gaurav Khanna is saying because he's been injured so much. Anyway, that's making the headlines. There's also Audi as well. Audi on there. He was on yesterday's episode. Would love to know your views. Get in touch and let me know. Away from that, I had lots of pani puri. I don't know what it was this weekend. Everywhere I was going, I was just having lots of street food. So I had pani puri, I'm going to get gold gappe, and some chaat, and all sorts of... But yeah, there's lots of good stuff out over the weekend. It's nice, isn't it? You feel good, you feel all charged up again, and that's it. Back here, all fresh for you. Oh, by the way, I'm on the radio till Wednesday this week, and then I'm going to be going Cape Verde. I'm off to Cape Verde on Thursday, but I'm only going for like 4 or 5 days, all right? We'll be back here on the radio on Tuesday. Tigana? Jelikana? I mean, I don't do my show on Fridays, so I've only got like 2 days, if you think about it. Tigana? I need your permission just to say, huh, and then I'm all right. Otherwise, I feel really bad like telling you that I'm going to be away. You know, that's the kind of relationship that we have, me and you, innit? Anyway, lots more feel-good tracks on the way for you. We'll be talking about what's going on in the world of news, including all the latest on the English FA set to withdraw support for the FIFA president, Infantino. But that story is making a lot of headlines. Also, more about Reform UK and a few other bits as well. Right now, though, let's continue with the feel-good tracks. This one, Ladki Badi Anjani.
1: L-Y-C-A.

0: It is so good. Ladki badi anjani hai, playing here on Like a Radio. Monday drive, the 3rd of August, 2026. Okay, Agni, with the Marshan this time.
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0: Right, today's Filmy Scramble, I've got the following letters. All you got to do is tell me which film title you can make with these letters. There is an extra letter thrown in there just for good old measure. So tell me which film title are these letters. B-A-J-R-E-I-L. So once again, B-A-J-R-E-I-L. If you can work out which film title that is, get in touch. This is my number.
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0: Once again, B-A-J-R-E-I-L spells which film title. There's an next letter in there, so get in touch right now. I've got to say hi to all of you that have been getting in touch. Jasmine, lots of love from me to you. Hope you're well. Lots of love going out to you as always. And also looking at his Sham. So Sham, you said go enjoy yourself. Do you know what? I've got the clearance from the most amazing listeners and of course the Like Away Network family, so okay, I'll go on my holiday, right? So yeah, thank you for letting me know. It's only for a couple of days, like I said, it's only like 3-4 days, isn't it? Yeah, there, Mr. Khan in Ireland, you're tuned in, thank you very much. Ragini, hi. You said, wow, Raj, well deserved break. You deserve, have a great break, hope you're well. I'm doing well, lovely to hear from you. Sharfoon, hi to you, sending you lots of love. You said if it was up to us, you wouldn't get a holiday at all, maybe weekends only. Sending you lots of love. Oh man, you probably like that. Right, today's choice acted. So are these two songs, which one would you most like to hear? Get in touch.
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0: Choice active track one, English of English. And track two, Tum Hi Ho. So two very contrasting numbers, one a bit more upbeat, the other one laid back, but a lot more meaningful. Get in touch and let me know. Right on the way for you.
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0: So stand by, Jungly's on the way for you. Chahe Koi Mujhe Jungli Kahe. He's coming up.
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5: This is Martin with the travel. A4020 Oxford Road, heavy between the A312 the Parkway and Southall Park. A312 Church Road and Mandeville Road, heavy from the White Hart roundabout to the Target roundabout, and then on to Northall Station. It's queuing on the A4127 Greenford Road westbound, through the roadworks from the Hangerland Gyratory to Greenford roundabout, and slow on the A406 North Circular Road, both ways in towards the Hangerland Gyratory. Slowing on the A40 Western Avenue westbound before you get to Gypsy Corner, and the A3 West Hill busy northbound between Tibbetts Corner and Upper Richmond Road to the rails, and no service on Great Western Railway between West Ealing and Greenford due to a broken down train. That's your latest traffic and travel.
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0: If you can Yahoo like that, just like Refugee did full, Shemi Gabor, do get in touch. Send me your Yahoos on the WhatsApp number. Right, 4:34 on Monday Drive. A lot of you tuned in. Got to say hi to, you know, all my Leicester peeps that are tuning in today, including my lovely Gashu. Hi, Gashu. Lots, lots of love. You are on the road at the moment and going towards a fast park. And hi going out to Umesh, also to Raj. Raj, lots of love as always, right? Keep listening. And I know you had lots, lots of fun on Saturday night. I got to know. Also, hi going out to Rax as well. Rax is tuned in. Raxy boy, really good to hear from you. I'm so glad, all right? You do always put a smile on my face when you send me a message. Do that more often. Also, hello going out to Hema. Hema, you love the classic that I just played a short while ago. Chirag, hello to you. Thanks very much for your message. Bia, hi to you. Thanks very much for your message. Rita, hello going out to you. Syra, you said Ja Raja Ja. Juliet means Zindagi. Permission there, yeah. Thank you very much. I think if it was a longer trip, I don't think you'd give me permission, and this is a short one, that's why. You said I'm extra happy today because found out. That particular thing, yeah, okay. We're not really talking about that, but thank you very much. Sending you lots of love. Keep on listening. 4:35.
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0: By the way, Adnan Sami's got a brand new song out tomorrow. We are playing that as soon as it's dropped. Just heard it. Sounds really good, but it's embargoed until tomorrow. I'll keep you posted here on Leica. Also, news on Love and War. Akshay Kumar coming up for you here on Drive.

0: सपनों की रानी तो दिल की कहानी तो लव में ही आए मजा.
1: It is so good that with Shahid Kapoor starring in it with Kareena Kapoor Khan. Let's see, Bale Bale. Do you know what? Another new show that started yesterday, a reality TV show, it started on Colour TV last night, 10 o'clock, was the brand new series, Bojburi Bavaar. Let me know what your take on that was, because it's meant to be another one of these reality TV shows that's doing big things. And I think it will definitely do some big things, because there's some good casting in that. So Bojburi Bavaar and also Khatri Khiladi both now airing on Colour TV to kind of bolster their weekend lineup. And a quick reminder also on my Filmy Scramble today, the letters are as follows: B-A-J-R-E-I-L. So B-A-J-R-E-I-L. Spells which film title, if you know, get in touch right now. Remove one of the letters though, because there is an extra letter in there, just for good old measure. Hello, it's getting out to, you know what, I had Meetha Dill. She's listened to me on another radio station before I joined Leica, and she's tuned in today. Meetha Dill, sending you lots of love. Keep on listening to Leica Radio. It's so nice to hear your voice. Also, some news about Ariana Grande on the way for you as well. She's taking a bit of a sabbatical. Probably, yeah. That is all on the back of her tour that's been taking place. Right, today's Choice Active. Are these two songs, which one do you want to hear?
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1: 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And track two, Ashki Ti Tum Hi Ho. 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

0: Do you know when they go really high pitched? That's when I struggle, you know that. Otherwise, I like singing it. I can't do it. But so good. That from the film Cocktail 2 here on Drive at 4:49. The answer for my filmy scramble was Jalebi. Jalebi was the answer. Well, stand by. Today's choice out of the winning song on the way for you. It is 10 minutes to 5. Good afternoon.
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3: This is Martin. To travel, the A4020 Uxbridge Road is heavy between the A312 the Parkway and Southern Park. A312 Church Road and Mandeville Road, heavy from the White Hart roundabout to the Target roundabout and then on to Northolt Station. You're queuing on the A4127 Greenford Road westbound as you go through the roadworks from the Hangar Lane Gyratory to Greenford roundabout, and it's slow on the A406 North Circular Road both ways at the Hangar Lane Gyratory. A3 West Hill heavy northbound between Tibbetts Corner and Upper Richmond Road to the rails, and no service on Great Western Railway between West Ealing and Greenford, and that's due to a broken down train. That's your latest traffic and travel.
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0: I think that's Dummy Hill playing here on Leica Radio. On the way for you, we're talking about Mbala. Got a very special guest joining me in the next hour of the show. Right now, they're approaching 5 o'clock. News headlines.
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3: The top stories this hour. It's been confirmed England and Wales have experienced their driest July and sunniest month on record. The Met Office also says the average temperature in Wales equaled the high set 20 years ago. There were warnings of potential food shortages with droughts declared across the majority of both nations. Gavin Lane, who's president of the Country Land and Business Association, says we're unprepared for prolonged hot weather.
4: So we'd like to see much more investment in, say, things like reservoirs. We'd like to see much more investment in sort of managing flood risk, because we know that when the water comes, it's just going to pour straight off the land because it's so dry.
3: The English FA is to send a letter withdrawing support for Gianni Infantino's re-election as FIFA president following a similar move by Wales. He's under increasing pressure after his plan to sell a commercial stake in the World Cup was scrapped. Infantino has reportedly lobbied the Trump administration to help keep his job. Former FA executive director David Davis says they're too close.
5: To have had the president opposed or being difficult throughout this build-up to the last World Cup would have made life intolerable. Equally, you have to say it was overdone.
3: Police say a man arrested in connection with the death of a 9-year-old girl in Angus was known to her. She was found seriously injured on an industrial estate in Arbroath just after midnight. The French Interior Ministry says Reform UK's latest plans to stop small boat crossings in the Channel would violate international law. The party maintains getting the Navy to intercept vessels and return them to the continent is legal. A convicted fraudster who raided £300,000 from the life savings of a pensioner has been sentenced to an extra 2 months in jail. 63-year-old Pamela Gwinnett was originally sentenced to 6 years in her absence after fleeing to Tenerife. And comedian Jimmy Cricket has died at the age of 80. The Northern Irish stand-up had recently announced a break for health reasons. From Sky News, I'm Cam Hall.
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0: By checking the weather as it stands right now, first of all, in London, dropping down to about 19 degrees Celsius. A sunny and gentle breeze will continue tomorrow. In London, 28 degrees Celsius, and in the Midlands, 17 degrees Celsius tonight, and tomorrow, 27 degrees Celsius. In the parts of the Midlands, we are expecting some rain as well. I mean, tundi ojati ye sham kona. Even yesterday, I was having a barbecue, and in the evening, it felt really bitterly cold as that bubbly yard.
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0: It is 3 minutes after 5 o'clock. Let's say hi to Sham as well. Sham, I'm so sorry. I know you're listening in right now. You're in Leicester. You're listening in and you're enjoying the vibes. I'm so glad you are. Keep on listening to your favourite Leica radio. Well, let's continue with the hits. 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I've got My Name is Khan and this one from Ed Dil Hai Mushkil.
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0: 5 months after the war started on the 28th of February, compared with the preceding 5 months. That is making the headlines. Also, news about Ariana Grande. What's going on with her? She's set to take a much-deserved break from public appearances and will no longer star in an upcoming musical production in London when she ends her Eternal Sunshine tour next month. Yeah, anyway, she's taking a bit of a break. She's had endless ongoing public scrutiny on social media. Grande's physical appearance and health have been topic of speculation in recent years. So there you go. I think, you know what, targeting someone about how they look is not a good thing at all. I mean, anything, really. And yeah, Ariana Grande just wants to take a break from everything. That is there, making the headlines. By the way, let me know about paddle. Do you guys play paddle? I would love to know because I want to get into paddle. But the only thing is, I haven't got the time. I need to find some time, sometime in the evening or maybe the weekend. I was actually talking loud about it here at the office here at Like HQ. And I know Gajal from Like a Gold and Like a Radio Midlands, she also said as well. She goes, Raj, I'll join you as a partner. I'll get a partner, Jay, then I'll look elsewhere. I'm sorry, Gajal. I'm only joking. But lots of love going out to our Gajal. But paddle is apparently, it's now exploding across the UK. It's doing so, so well with court bookings now costing £100 an hour. That is crazy.
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0: I think that is a Falak there, cool playing Get On Like A Radio, sounding absolutely fab. Really good, isn't it? With Akshay Kumar and Johnny Boy, and also Paresh Raval starring in that. Garam Masala from 2005. Right, moving on.
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0: Let's see today's Lyrical Miracle. So I have got for you these lyrics. It's a very, very popular song from the 90s. I think the lyrics are maybe not so kind of known. They're not the typical lyrics. A little bit more kind of heartbreaking the track is, but it's so beautiful. When you hear it, you'll be like, oh, actually, I love this. So here it goes. So today's Lyrical Miracle. Mitane se bhi na mitegi meri dastan. So mitane se bhi na mitegi meri dastan. Baapre, yeah. Some very hard-hitting lyrics here. If you know which song it is, get in touch. Mitane se bhi na mitegi meri dastan. Here is my number.
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0: What track a jogi playing here on like a radio bench up EMC? From a lyrical miracle today, Mitane se bina, mitegi meri dastan. So Mitane se bina, mitegi meri dastan. Are the lyrics from which Bollywood song? If you know, get in touch right now.
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2: This is Martin with your travel. The A4020 Uxbridge Road, heavy between the Parkway and Southall Park. Church Road and Mandeville Road, heavy from the White Hart roundabout to the Target roundabout. And then on to North Holt Station. 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

0: think that's Alvin Jarvin playing Young Like Radio 537. Do you know what? I've been trying out some of the treats that Ambala have just sent us here at studios. I'll tell you more about Ambala sweets because they're going to be, they're actually going to be going to a new territory by introducing savory snacks. That's some of those savory snacks. Are so edible.
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0: 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He's the CEO of Ambala Sweets. 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

0: It's so good, isn't it? Get a hula and get like radio. The film Dhurandhar. It's going to be actually not this one. This is Dhurandhar 2, right? Dhurandhar 1 is the one that's going to be on. This is the one, Dhurandhar 1. I'm getting all mixed up here. But Dhurandhar 1 is the one that's going to be on television on Utsav Gold. It's going to be a big movie, that. That's going to be on the 15th and 16th of August. Massive, massive treat for India's Independence Day. Right? That's going to be happening on Utsav Gold. We'll keep you posted here on Like Radio. Can I say hi to all of you that have been getting in touch? And a lot of you got the answer right for today's Lyrical Miracle. A bit of a hard one today, so you can work it out. Definitely win some brownie points from me. Mitane se bina mitegi meri dastan. The answer of that is coming up for you in the next couple of minutes.
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0: So in the next hour of the show, stand by, they'll be talking about Ambala Sweets. As you know, Ambala are doing some fantastic promotions across the Leica Radio Network. And we'll be catching up with the CEO of Ambala Sweets, Dr. Singh, because they are introducing some savoury products to the menu. It's absolutely fantastic, all right? Some great things. And they've bought loads of things into the studio here. So that would start. Let's keep it there. We'll tell you more about that. That's happening in the next hour of the show. Right now, traffic and travel in your area.
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4: This is Martin with the travel. The A312 Church Road and Mandeville Road still heavy from the White Hart roundabout to the Target roundabout and on to Northolt Station. Queuing on the A4127 Greenford Road westbound as you go through the roadworks from the Hangar Lane Gyratory to Greenford roundabout. Slow on the A406 North Circular Road in both directions at the Hangar Lane Gyratory and A3 West Hill heavy northbound between Tibbetts Corner and Upper Richmond Road. Congestion on the A316 Chertsey Road westbound as you head from Twickenham Bridge to Hospital Bridge Road roundabout to the rails, and no service on Great Western Railway between West Ealing and Greenford, and that's due to a broken down train. That's your latest traffic and travel.
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2: The top stories this hour. The English FA is joining the association in Wales in withdrawing its backing for Gianni Infantino's re-election as FIFA president. He's reportedly lobbied the Trump administration for help keeping his job, despite a growing backlash against his botched plans to sell stakes in the World Cup to private investors. England and Wales have had their driest ever July, according to provisional Met Office figures in records dating back to 1836. Most of England's currently in the grip of heat health alerts as temperatures rise above 30 degrees again. National Farmers Union President Tom Bradshaw is calling for the government to support the infrastructure he says is needed.
3: We need to build those reservoirs on farm. We need changes to the water abstraction system so that we can have more flexibility to fill those reservoirs whenever we've got surplus water. And then we can utilise those reservoirs to produce the crops and to try to build the resilience of our food system.
2: Reform UK insists its plans to send the Royal Navy to stop small boat crossings in the English Channel illegal. The French government claims it would violate maritime and international law. There are huge delays on the M4, where a lorry full of hay caught fire. The motorway's closed westbound near Swindon. Ariana Grande is taking a step back from public life soon following what her team calls endless public scrutiny. She's wrapping things up after a 10-night residency at London's O2 next month. The singer's also pulled out of a London stage production of Sunday in the Park with George. Our entertainment correspondent Katie Spencer has more.
4: Empire Street Productions were due to put on the West End performance with her next year alongside her Wicked co-star Jonathan Bailey. They have spoken about the fact that it can't have been an easy decision for her to make this. The production will still be going ahead, but they say they have complete understanding how she's come to this decision.
2: And Chelsea have confirmed the signing of England midfielder Jordan Henderson. The 36-year-old agreed a 2-year contract at Stamford Bridge after leaving Brentford last week. From Sky News, I'm Cam Hall.
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5: Well, checking the weather for your Monday with the way things stand right now. Tonight in London, dropping down to about 19 degrees Celsius, a clear sky and gentle breeze. Tomorrow, 28 degrees Celsius in London, and in the Midlands, dropping down to 17 degrees Celsius, partly cloudy and gentle breeze. Tomorrow, expecting a little bit of a drizzle in the Midlands, about 27 degrees Celsius, your highs.
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5: Gorgeous, it is your Monday drive, the 30th of August 2026. Are you excited about the month of August? Let me know, right? I think there's loads of holidays and all sorts going on. If you're going to be jetting off anywhere, do get in touch and let me know. Right, let's go back to back here on Drive with this one from the film Buggy 4. It's Guzara.
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0: There's something about that track that I just love to bits. It is probably Jubin. That is absolutely fantastic. Sathmeh Chete, I'm playing Girl Like Radio, and Mary Zindagi here too. How's it going? You alright? This yours truly, Vaj Badden in a drive with nothing else but your favourite tracks. That's the only thing that we know. I'm playing you the best tracks non-stop here on Like Radio. And do you know what? On the way for you in the next few minutes, I have got a very special joining me to talk about Umbala. I say Umbala Sweets, but it's going to be coming Umbala Sweets and Savories, because they're going to be delving into a lot of savory stuff. I'll be getting more on that for you in the next few minutes. Away from that, there's also lots happening in the world of Bollywood as well, because Love and War, the film that's been sitting getting ready for so long, it's been helmed by Sanjay Labansali. It stars Ranbir Kapoor, Vicky Kaushal, and also Alia Bhatt. That film is releasing in January next year, but the shooting on that film is going to be ready, or shall be done, by the end of this month. About time as well. It's been out forever and ever. Love and War. So anyway, keep it right here. We'll tell you more about that here on Drive. Away from that, there's also some other showbiz news. I gotta say, there's some surveys I was looking at here. There's one here to be that around 25% of us forget to take this item when we go on holiday, and that is sunglasses. Indeed, yeah. Well, I've got my sunglasses all at the ready. I have, yeah, because I'm going away Thursday, just in case I didn't tell you earlier. Cape Verde, all right? Cape Verde, do you know, I think there's been a whole kind of influx of people interested in going to Cape Verde because of the way that they played in the World Cup. So, yeah, very, very excited. Keep it there. By 6:13, all about feel-good tracks. Listen to this. The G-Man. The legend. Brandy.
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0: Raj Patton. Right, 6:18. That Gurdas Mann, the legend, honestly, absolutely fantastic. Hope you enjoyed that, Parande. Right, also on the way for you, we're doing my big question. In fact, my big question today is all about dating, all right? And with the kind of pubs kind of shrinking in sizes, and, you know, there's less and less pubs than the UK because of whatever, competition and challenges they're facing. So a lot of people are now dating and they're deciding to go gyms. And gyms apparently are a good way of meeting people and conversing with people. We'll be talking about that in a moment. So do send in... your views on that. We'd love to know if you're the kind of person to be spending more time at the gym because you're getting to see the other half a bit more. Let me know your thoughts on that. Or maybe somewhere else. Maybe it's not the pub, maybe it's not the gym, or somewhere else that you're spending a lot more time. Maybe in a coffee shop, or maybe even Ambala or Cake Box. It could be. You never know. I have got the CEO of Ambala Sweets. I should call it Ambala Sweets and Savories, really. I'm going to change the name because they are specializing in so many amazing savories. It is Dr. Singh who joins me live in the studio. Belle, welcome. Gianu, how are you doing?
2: Thank you so much, Raj. Pleasure to be here.
0: It is so good to have you in the studio, and we're doing some massive, massive things with Ambala and also Cake Box as well. But today we're talking about Ambala, and you guys are doing so many phenomenal things. Can I say, you're going to be eventually changing your name from Ambala Sweets to Ambala Sweets and Savories because you've got so many amazing savories on the menu.
2: Well, it's just Ambala, and we've always done it. You know, all the Mate shops, they do savories as well.
0: Yeah, but you have got... you brought so many treats with you today. So tell us a bit about what Ambala Sweets is going to be providing and offering.
2: Okay, well, Ambala, as you know, we used to do, and we're still doing, samosas, pakoras. And we've recently increased our range. And today I'm bringing you the puff pastries, which is very much like what Greg's are doing, but with an Indian twist, with the Indian flavors, like... Palak paneer and aloo jeera and paneer burji and mixed vegetable puff pastries, which will go very well with a bit of chili sauce, maybe as much as you want. It's really for the younger audience, you know, for the Raj audience rather than
0: younger
2: next door.
0: No. Oh, you mean Sandy Shah? Like gold. Not sure if it fits in the young category, yeah, but well, yeah, I'm only joking.
2: I'm the old audience myself, but I love these as well. I think in England, puff pastries are very commonplace, and young children. In fact, I told my family, look, we're doing these. And my daughter said, "Oh, we're doing it all the time at home." And they the kids love them. Yeah. Puff pastries made at home, very much the same sort of thing.
0: It is such a novel idea. That's one thing I love, the fact that, you know, you're going into a new territory, something very simple, but it's got the kind of best of both worlds. You've got the pastry, which are very, very popular, but you've got the desi touch to them.
2: Yes, and of course it goes very well with garak chai.
0: Oh, yes.
2: Or ilaichi chai. Masala chai, and we're doing that as well. So people are having this eating in or even takeaways, even delivery platforms. We're finding a lot of people ordering these for home delivery.
0: I'm going to do a live tasting session right now in the studio. So just tell me what we've got on this plate.
2: Okay, so the puff pastries you've got there, we've got four there. One is a palak paneer, one is aloo jeera, one is paneer burji, and the other one is mixed veg.
0: They look so good. We love our samosa and pakoda anyway, but this is now going to be taking things up a notch at Ambala, which is incredible. And in terms of, I'm sure price range will be also quite competitive as well?
2: Yes, I mean, people don't come to us for price. I mean, the quality is more important to us than the price. So I think you have to have the quality. And then the price, of course, we are for everyone. We're not elitist that we only some people can afford us. Very, very affordable.
0: I'm so sorry. I'm eating. I shouldn't be doing that on the radio, but can I just say, that is just amazing. My mouth's full. I didn't realise you're going to answer questions so quickly. What I just had was the palak paneer.
2: Okay.
0: And there's also the samosa filling one as well.
2: Yep.
0: Which I'm going to have in a bit. So in terms of having these, and are they available at all the Ambala stores now?
2: Yes, they'll be available at all the Ambala stores and online as well.
0: Really, really nice. Okay, right. What I'm going to say is that I'm loving this, and even the spice, even the masala inside, you can see that, because I don't like so much masala and spicy food, but that is perfect. Really, really good.
2: I'm glad you love it.
0: So these are the new offerings at Ambala Sweets, and do check them out. Away from the savoury side, you've also added something new in terms of sweets. So let's talk about the Khoya Barfi.
2: Yes, Khoya Barfi is something we've introduced, which is a proper Khoya Barfi as you would taste in India or Pakistan. This is a Majde Doddi Barfi. So this is a buffalo milk barfi, as you would taste in India. And you don't need to go to India to get this now. You can have it here. You don't need to risk bringing it on your luggage. And, dairy is...
0: there's too many restrictions anyway, bringing imported. Them. I know, so you might as well just have it here now from Ambala.
2: Exactly. And the taste is exactly the same. And you'll get it fresher from here.
0: So there you go. It's made with buffalo milk. And that's all about the Khoya Barfi. And there's like the festive season coming up as well. We've got the exam season coming up. We've got Raksha Bandhan also coming up as well. Independence Day, whatever reason you need, really.
2: Exactly. It's a very, very busy month for us. It's the month of Sawan, I mean, no?
0: Mm-hmm.
2: And it doesn't look like it out here, I'm afraid. In India, yes, it is... a lot of thunderstorms and rain, but here we haven't had any rain for a long time. But it is monsoon season. And monsoon season, obviously, they have Malpue, whatever you call them, and pakoras. It's a time for celebrating because the temperature's gone down from the scorching 45 degrees. We're down to 35 degrees. Mm-hmm. It's people celebrating and with mithai. And this month, as you said, exam results, GCSE, A-levels, Raksha Bandhan, the Independence Day celebrations and the holidays, and the children at home. And so it's a very busy month for us.
0: And Dr. Singh, the one thing that I love about what Ambala is doing is that it stays on top of all the trends. For you to be starting this, obviously we know the phenomenon that Greg's has started with the sausage rolls and the vegan sausage rolls, vegeta. So there's definitely a gap in the market for something like this, which is something that you've started.
2: Yes, I think we have to stay with the trends. I mean, it keeps us young, and I think it's very important that we stay with trends. And we have younger audiences as well. We are a nostalgic brand. I mean, our audience love Ambala because it's been there for 60 years.
0: Yeah.
2: But, with the younger generation, they all love mithai, which has been... They've been having it really since they were childhood. And they've grown up with Ambala, and they expect something new. So we rise up to that.
0: Fantastic. And you can see how brilliant Ambala is doing. So well done to Ambala, Ambala Sweets, of course. And I just want to say a quick reminder that Khoya Barfi is now available at Ambala stores. So do check them out. And also these amazing new puff pastries with different fillings in them. I've just had the Balik Paneer one and the Samosa filling. Again, absolutely amazing. So yeah, you can have that with your Kadak Chai or Masala Chai at Ambala Sweets as well. That's another thing that Ambala are introducing to their menu, which is fab. Once again, thank you so much for your support, Dr. Singh. For you to come into the studio and support Like a Radio Network and bring these treats with you is incredible. 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
2: Thank you so much for having us.
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1: Traffic and travel.
3: This is Martin with your travel. The A312 Church Road and Mandeville Road still a bit heavy from the White Hart roundabout to the Target roundabout and then on to Northolt Station. The A4020 Uxbridge Road, heavy between the A312, the Parkway and Southern Park. Slowing on the A406 North Circular Road in both directions at the Hangar Lane to Arateri. A3 West Hill heavy northbound between Tibbetts Corner and Upper Richmond Road. The A316 Chertsey Road is now eased westbound as you head from Twickenham Bridge to Hospital Bridge Road roundabout. To the rails, and no service on Great Western Railway between West Ealing and Greenford, and that's due to a broken down train. That's your latest traffic and travel.
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0: Think Arch Gidard playing here like a radio from the film Street 2. 6:36. 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
0: Do you know what? I've just been having a live tasting session of the products that CEO of Umbala Sweets has brought in. So amazing.
1: Raj Baden.
0: I will definitely share the videos with you on our Instagram, so do check them out, right? It's absolutely fantastic, but really tasty stuff, and that from our friends at Umbala Sweets. Once again, thanks to Dr. Singh from Umbala Sweets, the CEO who brought them in. Really nice. But keep it on Like Radio, more hits coming up for you in a moment. Also, I want to hear from you when it comes to dating and finding new, I don't know, potential partners. Have you tried going to the gym and maybe, I don't know, started talking to some stranger and then that turned out to be your life partner? Or maybe some other place, because the Arch Girl, well, the pub's kind of closing down and pubs are shrinking in size in terms of numbers in the UK. Apparently now more and more people are finding their partner at the gym. Get in touch and let me know. Do you know what? There's some people that go to the gym all dolled up, which is great. Some people don't go at anything. So I think that'd be good, actually, seeing your other half, maybe, or potential other half, in their actual real self without any makeup. Like, actually, everybody's sundar lag diya. Get in touch and let me know your thoughts. All right, 6:38, back in a minute. Like a radio.
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0: Love, love, love this. Tasteria Nation and the Galagoria. It is your Like a Radio. It was the late Tasteria Nation. Still sounding absolutely amazing though.
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0: So a lot of you getting in touch about my big question today. Have you found your other half? You found your match at the gym? Would love to know. Praveen, by the way, message saying, afternoon, Raj, your best start to the day is meeting regular gym friends in the morning around 6:30. Yeah, that's fine. Meeting gym friends. Uske baad kya hua? It's all about gymming ke baad. We'd love to know, right, if there's been a date that has ever come. I mean, obviously not you, Praveen. I'm talking generally, all right? Get in touch and let me know. Charu, lots of love. You enjoyed that track from Tasteria Nation as well here on Drive. Such an amazing track, isn't it? Well, that's it from me. I've got Vizala to play for you shortly. And before I go, don't forget, a quick reminder. After 7 o'clock, Leica Radio Greater London and Leica Radio Midlands. 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And if you want me, I'm back tomorrow.
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5: 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Your travel, the A312 Church Road and Mandeville Road, still heavy from the White Hart roundabout to the Target roundabout, and then on to North Old Station. The 4020 Uxbridge Road is heavy between the A312 The Parkway and Southern Park. Slowing on the A406 North Circular Road both ways at the Hangar Lane Jarrah today. A3 West Hill has eased now northbound between Tibbetts Corner and Upper Richmond Road. A316 Chertsey Road flowing fine again westbound, you head from Twickenham Bridge to Hospital Bridge Road roundabout. To the Tube and severe delays on the Piccadilly line between Acton Town and Heathrow Airport. That's due to an earlier fire alert at Boston Manor.
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2: The top stories this hour. Gianni Infantino is coming under increasing pressure to leave his position as FIFA president. The English Football Association's following Wales in officially withdrawing support after his botched attempts to sell off stakes in the World Cup. The FA had previously endorsed Infantino getting another term, but former chief executive Mark Palios says they had to work with caution.
3: They had to be very careful as to what they were going to do, and they weren't isolated. And with all the other teams in UEFA stepping forward and saying they were going to boycott the World Cup, I think that gave them the opportunity to stand up and be counted.
2: England and Wales have experienced their driest July on record. According to Met Office figures, 19 counties across England had effectively no rainfall across the month. The French government says Reform UK's plans to deploy the Royal Navy to turn back migrant boats would break maritime and international law. The party insists its idea for the largest military operation in the English Channel since World War II is legal, but former British naval commander Tom Sharp is far from convinced.
4: It's shallow, it's got some good bits, but they're really kind of overwhelmed by the huge holes in the way it's written, the lack of thought on France, the lack of thought on legals. It really kind of, it's a wafer-thin plan.
2: Donald Trump claims the US and Iran have reached a deal on the Strait of Hormuz after calling off more planned strikes. Iran's denied holding talks with the Americans, comments the US president has called duplicitous. A convicted fraudster who raided £300,000 from the life savings of a pensioner before going on the run has been sentenced to an extra 2 months in jail. Pamela Gwinnett was previously handed a six-year sentence in her absence after fleeing to Tenerife. And British tennis number one Emma Raducanu will miss the US Open due to injury. She suffered a stress fracture in her leg in June, which forced her to pull out of Wimbledon the day before the championship started. From Sky News, I'm Cam Hall.
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5: 2 minutes past seven. Good evening. You're tuned into Leica. Looking at that weather for you now. A nice, dry evening ahead of us, but there may be the odd chance of an isolated shower, maybe a little bit of a thunderstorm. But generally across the region, a nice, dry evening tonight. A very warm and humid night across the region. A minimum of 17 degrees. So go ahead, baby. Crack open those kilikiyas tonight.
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5: Big shouts going out to Raj, he kept you nice and entertained. 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

0: 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That was really bad हिंदी रेडियो वाले. Let's start again. मैंने एंट्री ले ली है. क्या आपके दिल में घंटियां बज रही हैं? बताओ बताओ फटाफट से. 11 minutes past 7. Good evening. It's you, it's like whether you're joining us in Greater London or the Midlands. 14:58 AM at DAB, Alexa, Google Home. LikeAradio.com, that LikeAradio mobile app. I'm Sabka Swag. So swagato, baby. It is heat wave day. And trust me, today, normally I don't feel it. I don't feel it. But today I was out and about with work and I really felt like, ooh, we are definitely in summer sunshine week for show. Big shouts are going out to Marta Longton and listening. Hope all is well with you, saying hey. Big shouts are going out to the number ending in 1192. Aapne naam nahi bataya, but lots and lots of love going out to you as well. And Sham, always lots of love going out to you. Get those messages across, baby. Let me know you're part of the party as well. And of course, to those wonderful listeners that I met over the weekend when I was hosting for Navin Kundra's Candlelight Tour on Friday. It was an absolute joy, honour and pleasure to meet you guys. Please, please, please do WhatsApp us all the pictures, or if you're popping them up on Instagram, make sure you're tagging in at Like a Radio. I also met some of you on, I believe it was Saturday as well, where I was hosting another event, or Sunday ko bhi do teen log mile the. So please, please, please drop us messages, tag us into your socials, let us know where we saw you and how your weekend was. What did you get up to? What did you eat? What did you drink? How's it all been going? Drop the messages, let me know, and we can catch up.
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0: Lots of love out to Rahi logged in and listening, saying, Radio Wally, I saw you hosting for the very first time on Saturday, and can I just say, wow, everything that you are on radio is exactly how you were in real life. I saw no difference, but it was so much more better watching you in person. Thank you so much for spending time talking to us, taking a million pictures just because my brother wasn't happy. You really made my mum's day when you said her name on the mic. Oh, Sarita! Love to love.

0: Shouts going out to KK locked in and listening, saying, my God, Radio Wally, what a tune. This got to be the ultimate summer jam. Well, if you've got an ultimate summer jam that's in your head, Monday Motivator, aaj baje ke baad dekho main yaad dilali taaki aap baad mein mujhe bol na sako. Radio Wally aapne yaad nahi dilwaya tha. Hum bhool gaye the. Hamari farmaish kab bajaoge? So there you go. I'm reminding you nice and early, although the requests have started coming in thick and fast already. If you have a track in your head that you think, yeah, this is that track that just gets me oomphed up, fired up, ready to tackle that week ahead, get it across to me right now. Drop it to me on the WhatsApp number, because after a little while, the playlist is going to get full and full.
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0: 1974. This movie was Aapki Qasam. And now this was a request that's come in, but big shouts are going out to Chaya, who says Radio Ali. I know Aapki request our Monday Motivator is after 8 o'clock, but I'm going to be at the mandir today, 8 baje ke baad. I'm going to be doing seva, so mujhe mauka nahi milega aur main miss nahi karna chahti hoon. Is gaano ko please mere liye baja do. 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And Chaya, I know why you're at the mandir, so I'm going to take a moment to talk about why you've requested this song as well. JJ Shiva Shankar, because Shravan ka mahina shuru ho chuka hai, and Savan ka mahina is barish ka mausam in India, but Shravan is the fifth month of the Hindu lunar calendar and the Indian national calendar as well. So the month is actually, the name of the month actually derives from the position of the moon near the Shravan stars on full moon day. So the concept of a Savan and Shravan fall together in the Gregorian calendar. There you go. If you didn't know that, maine aapko kuch zyada sikha diya hai aaj. Aap hamare paathshala mein hazir hue, aap sabka swag se swagat ho. Now Savan mahina, or rather Shravan mass, is actually a very holy month in the Hindu calendar as well, and it's dedicated entirely to Lord Shiva. So it's during the peak monsoon season, and it signifies the spiritual union of Bhagwan Shiv and Mata Parvati, which is Shiv and Shakti ka milan hota hai is mahine mein. So it's believed that Mata Parvati performed the most intense tapasya during this month to not only please Lord Shiva but to win him over as well. So ye pura mahina Shiv ji ke naam mein jata hai, aur somvar ke din kuch zyada hi khaas hota hai because somvar waise bhi Shiv ji ka din kehlata hai. So there you go, if you didn't know that, you do now. So there we go, it is. So to all our listeners who are celebrating Shravan Mas, ab sabko mubarak, and may Shiv ji prasan hoye aap pe aur aapki sari prat और पूजा कबूल करें. और हाँ, पाठ पूजा प्रार्थना में रेडियो वाली को भी याद रखना, हमारे लिए भी दो दुआ मांगना.
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0: Lots and lots of love going out to everyone that's locked in and listening. Sham, lots of love to you. Yeah, the movie was Aapki Qasam. Well done to you. Aapki request aa chuki hai. I'll definitely add it to the list. Pooja, lots and lots of love going out to you as well. Hema's in the line as well, saying, hey, hey, Radio Wally, God bless you and your beautiful music choices. What a lovely track. For now, though, two beautiful tracks. Back.

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0: Vishal Dadlani with Benny DL. It is a bit of JJ Shiva Shankar, and as I said, today is the first Monday, the first Somvar of Shravan Mas. So to all our listeners who are celebrating Shravan Mas, bataya na maine pehle hi aapko bata diya hai. Puja Pat, Dua, sab mein radio wali ke ek naam karna. We all need a bit of love and blessing. But with that, it's that time of the evening. We do need to see what's happening around the globe. After that, we're going straight over to Monday Motivator, where I might be able to take in one more request. So I've got to end the hour, Stalze, with one big beautiful track. Milte hain news ke baad.
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2: The top stories this hour. Donald Trump's issued a warning to Iran, saying it's their last chance to sign what he's calling a good document. The US president says talks between the two sides are going on now, despite earlier denials from Tehran. He's called off planned strikes and says both sides are talking about fully reopening the Strait of Hormuz by tomorrow.
3: First phase is the opening of the straits. The second phase will be the denuclearization, and that'll take a little while. But we're very strong on it. They cannot have a nuclear weapon. Iran cannot have a nuclear weapon.
2: FIFA President Gianni Infantino's rapidly losing support over his botched plans to sell stakes in the World Cup to private investors. The English and Welsh Football Associations are boycotting his re-election, while he's reportedly been lobbying the White House to help keep his job. France is condemning Reform UK's proposal to deploy the Royal Navy in the English Channel as a violation of maritime and international law. The party insists using the service to send migrant boats back is legal. A man from South Wales has been jailed for keeping his mum's body in a freezer for almost 3 years so he could claim her benefits. Christopher Phillips, who's 60, has been sentenced to 2 years and 4 months after admitting fraud and preventing the lawful burial of his mum Sylvia, who died in 2023. When police searched their home in Porthcawl, they discovered the 89-year-old's remains.
4: The circumstances are that we've come to the address that you were in earlier on, and we've gone into the back room and found a lady in the freezer. Okay.
2: More weather records have been broken. Last month was the driest July ever in England and Wales. And comedian Jimmy Cricket has died at the age of 80. The Northern Irish stand-up had recently announced a break for health reasons. A statement says he brought so much laughter and happiness to countless audiences. He's survived by his wife of 52 years and their 4 children. From Sky News, I'm Cam Hall.
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5: 2 minutes past eight. Good evening. You're tuned into Leica, looking at that weather for you. Now, there is the chance of an isolated shower or thunderstorm possible tonight, but generally across the region, a nice dry night, very warm and humid with a minimum of 17 degrees. Go ahead, baby. Crack open your kirkyard tonight.
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0: Now, this next request was a little bit cast. Rishi is one of my day one listeners, and you know, so much love for you, Rishi. Thank you so much for your beautiful message. Saying, Brady Wally, you know what? I trust your music taste. Can you give me something that's going to be a little bit upbeat, but not too upbeat? Something that's got a Friday feeling to it, but is also a flashback that's going to just take me back into yesteryear. I know it's a bit of a challenge because I'm saying I want it fast, but not too fast. Old school, but slight new school beat. I want something that's going to give me Friday feelings, but also Friday fire valor vibe. But if there's anybody who can live up to the request, I know it's going to be you. You will deliver. My God, the pressure, Rishi, the pressure. So you know what? I've dug deep into my Pandora's box and I've pulled out this one because it's one of my favorite Friday fire tracks. I'm hoping you love it too. Let me know your thoughts.
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0: 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From the album Untruly Yours, I just saw you. How did I do? 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

0: so much love coming in for this track. I knew I would do well, but you know what? I always got to double check. Apooja, I'm glad to hear all is well with you now. Lots and lots of love and good vibes going out to you. Chirag, lots of love going out to you. Saying, Radio Wally, I think you did 120% of greatness. Wow, that's some big numbers. Praveen G, as always, your evening looks look just divine. I hope you're enjoying the music. Keep those messages rolling.
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0: such a big track, isn't it? Chori chori dil le gayi. But I want to know, aapka dil kaun le gaya hai? It's all about the Monday motivation. Can I say, you guys have chosen some epic tracks today. Keep those messages rolling, baby.
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0: So episode number 27 of the Like Extra podcast is a very interesting one. It's an intense episode that uncovers the harsh reality of honour-based abuse in our Desi communities, hosted by our very own Deep Raja and Kush. It's an important conversation rooted in truth, courage, and everything around the topic of changes that are needed. 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
0: Right, let's do these two big tracks. We're going back to back, baby.

0: such a beautiful one, isn't it? Big shouts are going out to Sean for this choice. Tu Mere Saath Saath Chale. Joe saying banging tunes tonight, Ready Wally. And Hema is complete in agreement. Now, I don't know why, but I feel like today I've spoiled you guys. You're all saying to me, Ready Wally, wo fraye wala feel wala gana de do. Kuch tadakta phadakta baja do. Feels like everybody just needs this Monday to go off with a bit of a bang. So before we head over to the Lazy Lounge, let's give you exactly what you're demanding. And once again, it's been left to me to decide a Friday fire while I'm gonna. So let me see if I can deliver.
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0: So there we go. I'm bringing you Sardool Sikandar. Girl, sun. It's a Friday fire on a Monday. What is going on? It's a roller coaster, baby. 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

0: play you Tumpkin Away. Such a big track, isn't it? Big shout out to Love Bunlogs in the listening, saying, Radio Wally, there's something about this track. It's just what I need on this long drive home. Stuck in traffic, oi hoi. Well, I hope that you're loving up the music.
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0: For now, though, we're going to squeeze in one last big, beautiful track. And it's Kebad Milte Hai. News Kebad. Where it is all about the lazy lounge. And again, I've got some beautiful tracks lined up, so don't worry. I got you, baby, I got you. For now, that little bit of chill, a bit of anxiety, feel it. Keep those messages rolling, or we'll see you in a few moments.

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2: The top stories this hour. FIFA's president is losing support for his re-election after his failed attempt to sell stakes in the World Cup to private investors. Football associations in Wales, Sweden and Serbia say they no longer back Gianni Infantino, with England expected to follow. Our reporter Kaveh Solokol explains why it's taken until now to attempt to oust Infantino.
3: The FA are bidding to host the Women's World Cup. So if you are coming out against the president of FIFA, who was all powerful at that stage, that may harm your prospects of hosting a tournament like that.
2: Donald Trump's told Iran it's on its last chance to make a peace deal. The US president had earlier called Tehran duplicitous after its foreign ministry denied that talks were taking place. The French Interior Ministry says Reform UK's latest plans to stop small boat crossings in the Channel would violate maritime and international law. The party maintains getting the Navy to intercept vessels and return them to the continent is legal. Its Home Affairs spokesperson Zia Youssef says Conservative and Labour governments have shown contemptible weakness.
4: Rather than defending the realm, they have turned state agencies into a free taxi service and provided taxpayer-funded hotels for those who break our laws. They surrendered the English Channel to criminal cartels.
2: Downing Street says crossings are down 50% compared to last year. Police say a man arrested in connection with the death of a 9-year-old girl in Angus was known to her. She was found on an industrial estate in Arbroath just after midnight. Detectives say she was on a camping holiday with her family. A fraudster's had 2 months added to her jail sentence after escaping to Tenerife before her trial. Pamela Gwinnett was given 6 years in prison for defrauding a vulnerable pensioner out of more than £300,000. And the sun shone last month for longer than ever in England and Wales. It's also been confirmed as the driest July in both nations. From Sky News, I'm Cam Hall.
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5: 2 minutes past nine, good evening. You're tuned into Leica, looking at that weather for you. Now, we've got a nice dry night across the region, very warm and humid with the odd isolated shower chance as well. A minimum of 17 degrees, a fine Tuesday with warm smells of sunshine developing away into the afternoon, leaving us feeling hot and humid with a maximum of 31 degrees.
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0: vocals of Jagjit Singh. And, this was actually a request that came through from Aditya saying, Radio Wali, mujhe pata nahi ki aap kaun se hour mein is request ko fit kar sakoge, because I think Jagjit Singh ji ki awaaz definitely suits the Lazy Lounge, but I leave that to your expertise. So I hope aapki jo request thi us pe main khadi utar aayi hu, and I've given you a Jagjit Singh gaana jo aapne shayad bahut dino se na suna hoga. I hope you enjoyed that one. The movie, for those of you who are asking, is Jogger's Park.
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0: Jasmine Sanders on the vocals of that one. Lovin'. You like a chart and number one. This one is definitely growing on me, but it's taking its time. Let me know what your thoughts are. While you do that, let's get on. Lazy Lounge special.
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0: 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And I heard this track, and unfortunately, I didn't get to hear all of it. And since Saturday night, it's been in my brain. And I've been itching to listen to it, but I thought, nah, I'm going to share this one with you because I know for a fact you haven't heard it in a day.

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0: such a beautiful, beautiful, beautiful version, isn't it? Of Sade Gee by Stebin Ben. And every time I play this, of course, I put it up on my Instagram stories, and Stebin will always send me the most beautiful messages. But it is that time of the evening where I tell you how much I love you, but I got to be leaving you. But of course, I leave you with not one, but two of my favourite tracks. Firstly, celebrating Shan, our Laika Artist of the Week, followed by Adnan Sami. And again, this is a track that's not been played in an absolute age. Until tomorrow, good night, God bless, stay safe, stay warm, stay hydrated. Aur kal tak, mucho pyar.
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2: The top stories this hour. The English FA is joining the association in Wales in withdrawing its backing for Gianni Infantino's re-election as FIFA president. He's reportedly lobbied the White House for help keeping his job, despite a growing backlash against his botched plans to sell stakes in the World Cup to private investors. Former FA chairman David Bernstein says Infantino needs to be ousted quickly.
3: Infantino, like many of these guys, is very good at clinging on and holding on and getting support from him and there, but I think it's important that the football family can bring this to a head sooner rather than later. It's going to be very damaging if this drags on.
2: Donald Trump says talks are taking place with Iran about fully reopening the Strait of Hormuz by tomorrow. That's despite earlier denials of discussions from Tehran. The American president says the US had been planning an attack harder than any since World War II before calling it off at the request of Middle East allies. He's warned Iran it's their last chance to sign a good deal.
4: I want to give them every last chance before decapitation. Very tough to do what we have planned, still planned. We'll see what happens.
2: France is condemning Reform UK's plan to deploy the Royal Navy in the English Channel as a violation of maritime and international law. The party insists using the service to send migrant boats back is legal. A man from South Wales has been jailed for 28 months for keeping his dead mother inside a freezer for nearly 3 years and claiming £78,000 of her benefits. Christopher Phillips, who's 60 and from Porthcawl, admitted preventing a lawful burial and fraud. England and Wales have had their driest ever July, according to provisional Met Office figures. Most of England's currently in the grip of heat health alerts. And Celtic have made a winning start to their Scottish Premiership title defence, beating Dundee 1-0. Benjamin Negrin got the winner for the home side at Parkhead. From Sky News, I'm Cam Hall.
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2: The top stories this hour. Prisoners convicted of rape and serious child sex offences won't be eligible for early release next month. They were going to be allowed out after serving half their sentence in a bid to reduce overcrowding in jails across England and Wales. Last week, Prime Minister Andy Burnham said that was being reviewed.
3: So it is a challenging situation, and we shouldn't actually be in this position as a country, but we have to deal with the reality of where we are. But I will do anything I can to minimise risk to the public.
2: Downing Street says he couldn't include other offences without the prison system collapsing, putting the public at greater risk. The English FA's joining the association in Wales in withdrawing its backing for Gianni Infantino's re-election as FIFA president. He's reportedly lobbied the White House for help keeping his job, despite a growing backlash against his botched plans to sell stakes in the World Cup to private investors. Donald Trump says newly planned talks with Tehran are the last chance for Iran to forge a deal and avoid an escalation of US strikes. The president says both sides are discussing fully reopening the Strait of Hormuz by tomorrow. England and Wales have had their driest ever July, according to provisional Met Office figures. Records date back to 1836. Most of England's currently in the grip of heat health alerts. In sport, defending champions Celtic have made a winning start to the new Scottish Premiership season. Benjamin Negron got the winner as they beat Dundee 1-0. Despite the victory, Celtic boss Martin O'Neill says he wasn't overly impressed.
4: I didn't think we played particularly well throughout the game, yet amazingly we created some really good chances. Maybe could have scored a number of goals. But overall, in terms of play, decisiveness and things like this here, I thought that was lacking from our game.
2: And comedian Jiminy Cricket has died at the age of 80. The Northern Irish stand-up had recently announced a break for health reasons. He's survived by his wife of 52 years and their four children. From Sky News, I'm AJ Walsh.
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2: The top stories this hour. Rapists and convicted child groomers won't be included in an early release scheme in jails across England and Wales next month. The Prime Minister says he wanted to go further but couldn't without overcrowded prisons collapsing, putting the public at greater risk. Former Conservative Justice Secretary Sir David Gawkey, who chaired a recent sentencing review, warns of trade-offs if more crimes are included.
3: You are going to see the spare capacity in the prison system taken up very substantially. You are going to have some practical difficulties about delaying releases that were already long planned. You are going to be raising questions about where you draw the line.
2: Former FA chairman David Bernstein says English football's governing body is too nervous to lead from the front. They're believed to be sending a letter to withdraw support for the re-election of FIFA president Gianni Infantino. Wales, Sweden and Serbia have all publicly distanced themselves after his failed plans to sell stakes in the World Cup. Bernstein says the FA should be braver.
4: They follow rather than the lead. It'd be nice to see a little bit more leadership, I think. But basically, they have to work with UEFA. On our own, we're not that powerful. With UEFA, we're extremely powerful. And I think they've done that pretty well.
2: Donald Trump's told Iran it's on its last chance to make a peace deal. The US president had earlier criticised Tehran after its foreign ministry denied that talks were taking place. Reform UK and the French government are at odds over whether the party's plan to use the Royal Navy to intercept small boats is legal. Paris says sending migrants back across the channel would violate its sovereignty. The sun shone last month for longer than ever in England and Wales. It's also being confirmed as the driest July in both nations. And Celtic have made a winning start to their Scottish Premiership title defence, beating Dundee 1-0. Benjamin Negron got the winner for the home side at Parkhead. St Mirren sit top of the table after the first round of fixtures. From Sky News, I'm AJ Walsh.
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2: The top stories this hour. Prisoners convicted of rape and serious child sex offences won't be eligible for early release. They were going to be allowed out after serving half their sentence in a bid to reduce overcrowding in jails across England and Wales. Last week, Prime Minister Andy Burnham said that was being reviewed.
3: So it is a challenging situation, and we shouldn't actually be in this position as a country, but we have to deal with the reality of where we are. But I will do anything I can to minimise risk to the public.
2: Downing Street says he couldn't include other offences without the prison system collapsing, putting the public at greater risk. Gianni Infantino is coming under increasing pressure to leave his position as FIFA president. The English Football Association's following Wales in officially withdrawing support after his botched attempts to sell off stakes in the World Cup. Police say a man arrested in connection with the death of a 9-year-old girl in Angus was known to her. She was found seriously injured on an industrial estate just after midnight. Detectives say she was on a camping holiday with her family. England and Wales have experienced their driest July on record. According to Met Office figures, 19 counties across England had effectively no rainfall across the month. In sport, Celtic made a winning start to their Scottish Premiership title defence, beating Dundee 1-0 at Parkhead. Benjamin Negron got the only goal, as record signing Casper Hu missed a number of big chances. Manager Martin O'Neill says Hu needs time to settle in.
4: When he knows everybody's name, including mine, then he'll be an asset to us. It ran away from him today on a couple of occasions, which I think that, you know, super confident, knowing everything about the place, a super confident player would put them in the net.
2: And British tennis number one, Emma Raducanu, will miss the US Open due to injury. She suffered a stress fracture in her leg in June, which forced her to pull out of Wimbledon. From